I want to start a new thing where at the beginning of each show, I say the day and the date. I think that sounds cool. Welcome to your Tuesday, August 4th. Coming up, I got Stella Lefty, Boston, Morgan Wallen's on the way. Let's kick things off with Nate Smith on Taste of Country.

Morgan Wallen there with Don't We on Taste of Country Nights. Show of hands, how many people have been through a nasty breakup? It's a lot easier to take the low road, but somebody's got to take the high road. Here's Coe Wetzel, High Road on Taste of Country Nights.

0: That is new country. I love that song, man. Stella Lefty and Boston on Taste of Country Nights. I'm here with Stella Lefty right now in studio. Now, some people are commenting about the line in the song. I like it when you're nice to me. Wondering why, like, that's a low bar, you know, like, you just want a guy to be nice to you, that's all. Can you explain that to everybody so I don't have to keep trying to?
1: No, I got you. Well, basically, I feel like, for me, like, I've always been attracted to, like, the push and pull. Like, I mean, I feel like so many people are. Like, it's so, there's something that really grabs you when somebody doesn't treat you so great. You know, which is actually, like, a terrible thing. And so I feel like when I met Vincent, like, it was the first time that I felt like I wanted the PDA. I wanted all the night. Like, you know what I mean? Like, it's such a different dynamic when somebody's actually good to you and treats you well.
0: Okay.
1: And I just think I wasn't used to it. And I was like, wow. I like that. But it is funny. Like, I love the dialogue, like, about, like, how that's the bare minimum and, like, everyone. But I was like, you know what? Like, it doesn't always happen. Like, not everybody is so great and kind when you're in a relationship with them. Like,
0: from a guy's perspective, thank you.
1: You're welcome.
0: Because it sets the bar
1: setting you up,
0: incredibly low. Like, I'm the man. Why? I'm nice to you. That's awesome.
1: All you gotta do, be nice.
0: Check out the rest of my Stella Lefty interview at tasteofcountry.com.
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15: Kick. Mainly clear tonight with a low of 47. Southwest winds 5 to 10 miles per hour. Mainly clear tomorrow, 82. Partly cloudy skies tomorrow night. Lows level off around 57. Mainly clear and dry Thursday and Friday. Upper 80s Thursday, low 80s by Friday. Looking at the long range, 81 Saturday, 80 Sunday, and 79 on Monday. I'm meteorologist Paul Frombly on 97 Kick. Right now, it's 69 degrees.
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JoJo with the Painter on Taste of Country Nights. Ladies, find me a guy that's easy to love. I'll wait. Yeah, not very many of us. Here's Dustin Lynch's new one on Taste of Country Nights. Buffy's

0: hey man, this is Jeff. I was gonna see if you could do me a favor. I never really called in before, but I wanted to know if you could play a song and dedicate it to my fiance. It's an older one, but it's I'm Coming Over from Chris Young. That's our song, and we joke that that's the only time I'm allowed to break the law and run red lights and blow through stop signs is when I'm on my way to her house.
1: Okay. All right, I'll play that for y'all. Congratulations on the engagement, by the way. Here's Chris Young on A Taste of Country Nights.

Taste of Country Nights. Carly Pierce recently just admitted how, like, hot she gets when she's around Riley Greene. I think that's the only time we've ever heard of a country star openly crushing on another country star. Here's Riley Greene with Think As You Drunk on Taste of Country Nights.

0: 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Coming up, Randy Houser's got a brand new track called Back in the Bottle. I got that on the way, as well as Lainey Wilson's new song, which features John Mayer. That's coming up next on Taste of Country Nights.
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0: Luke Combs, Sleepless in a Hotel Room on Taste of Country Nights. It's Evan Paul on the second shift. My right hand is on all these buttons they got me pushing. My left hand is on my 22-ounce jug of coffee. Let's get it going. It's Bailey Zimmerman on Taste of Country Nights.
1: This

New country there from Taylor Swift. It's called I Knew It, I Knew You. That's on the Toy Story 5 soundtrack, which I have told both of our kids that it is not out yet just because we don't want to spend $100 to see it at the movie theater. Listen to this. A North Carolina woman is in some serious trouble after she stabbed her boyfriend with a hot dog fork. Police say Simone Williams used a long fork used for roasting hot dogs to assault her boyfriend. She then punched him and cut his face. She's charged with assault with a deadly weapon along with domestic violence. Who would have known that a hot dog fork could be a deadly weapon? What even is a hot dog fork? Oh, I know. Yeah, that's a... Okay, that could be a weapon. Yeah, that could be a weapon if in the wrong hands. All right, I get it. Hang on, I'm coming right back. I got Jordan Davis kicking us off next with Next Thing You Know, a Taste of Country Nights. Progressive Insurance.

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15: 47 tonight under clear skies, southwest winds, 5 to 10 miles per hour. Tomorrow, high temperatures reach up to 82. Lows dip down to about 57 tomorrow night. Mainly clear skies Thursday with daytime highs approaching 87. 78 Friday. Take a look at the extended forecast. 79 Saturday, 78 Sunday, and 78 on Monday. I'm meteorologist Paul Frobley on 97 KICK. Right now, it's 70 degrees.
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Next thing you know, it starts hurting just from waking up in the morning. How did my neck get sore? It's Evan Paul on Taste of Country Nights. Coming up, I got the new one from Ella Langley featuring Morgan Wallen. Fun fact, that is one of three Ella Langley songs in the top five right now, all genre charts. That's coming up after Graylin James and Water at a Wedding on Taste of Country Nights.

0: Paul, where we hang out with your favorite country music superstars. Tonight, we got Luke Bryan in the studio. Now, you've had so many number ones. Is there a Luke Bryan song that's forbidden to be played in your house?
1: I don't know. Fast, my 16-year-old beau got really mad at me on the video of Fast because he had a girlfriend that I kind of didn't get the proper clearance. So he's a little mad at Fast, but, I think all my number ones are, they better be welcome around my house or somebody's gonna have to go stay in the barn. I got

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0: New country from Jelly Roll. That one's called Hands Up on Taste of Country Nights. It's Evan Paul getting a look at what's trending in country music news at tasteofcountry.com. Bailey Zimmerman just canceled his entire international leg of his tour, saying he's got some family issues that he needs to tend to. Now, naturally, there's a lot of people online saying, what kind of family issues? Does he have a drinking problem? Is it low ticket sales? People are not buying the fact that he's saying a family issue. 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Check out more of what Bailey Zimmerman had to say and the tour dates that got canceled at tasteofcountry.com.
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1: She came to my school in seventh grade. 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Okay. 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And then high school, we went to separate high schools. And then sophomore year, man, I don't know. Took her to a Chinese restaurant, all-you-can-eat buffet. And
0: dude, that's amazing.
2: She looks so pretty when the makeup on. You should hear her talking to her mama on the phone. 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

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She hits her knees and bows her head. Thanks the Lord for another day.

John Morgan. That's the guy that's written some of Jason Aldean's biggest songs, including Trouble with a Heartbreak, If I Didn't Love You, at Carrie Underwood. That's his track, Kid Myself, on Taste of Country Nights. Let's get into this ultimate superstar collaboration that won a Grammy from Shaboozey and Jelly Roll called Amen.

0: New country from Ella Langley. That one's called Loving Life Again on Taste of Country Nights. Recently, marketing experts and music experts have all weighed in and agreed that there's some factors that have led to Ella Langley's rapid success other than, you know, just pure raw talent. They say her faith and the fact that she's very open about it, and also her authenticity and her humility, are what is leading Ella Langley straight to the top. Now, when I read that, that's a lot of big words. Authenticity and humility. Yeah, those are kind of out of my dictionary, but I get it. She's awesome. Hey, coming up next, I got Kenny Chesney. John Party's got a new track I'm going to play for you called Boots Off. That's next on Taste of Country Nights.
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22: 47 tonight under clear skies, southwest winds 5 to 10 miles per hour. Tomorrow, high temperatures reach up to 82. Lows dip down to about 57 tomorrow night. Mainly clear skies Thursday with daytime highs approaching 87, 78 Friday. Take a look at the extended forecast, 79 Saturday, 78 Sunday, and 78 on Monday. I'm meteorologist Paul Frobley on 97 KICK. Currently, it's 68 degrees.
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That was Eric Church, the Chief, singing about Bruce Springsteen, the Boss. This is Taste of Country Nights with Evan Paul, and I want to send a big shout out to everybody working at Mercury Metals. Thanks for having us on and texting me on the Taste of Country app. I thank

0: Taste of Country Nights. It's Evan Paul with Country Music Hall of Famer Kenny Chesney. How do you de-stress? You know, you had a tough day, let's say. What do you do?
1: Oh, I usually try to jump in the ocean. Does a lot for your soul. Does a lot for your brain. Does a lot for your state of

Josh Ross, Hate How You Look. Now, to us in America, Josh Ross is a new country artist, but where he's from in Canada, he's basically like the Jason Aldean of Canada. It's crazy how that works. It's Evan Paul on the radio with Ashley McBride. This is her new one called What If We Don't on Taste of Country Nights.

0: new country. That's Ashley McBride. It's called What If We Don't? It's on Taste of Country Nights with Evan Paul. Hey, I got your shot at a $500 prepaid Visa gift card. 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Type that in the search bar, and that's how you get yourself signed up to win that $500. Coming up next, Zach Top, South of Sanity. I love that track. Along with Lady A Downtown, kicking us off next on Taste of Country Nights with Evan Paul.
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0: at number one on the all genre charts. That's Ella Langley, Choosin' Texas, on Taste of Country Nights with Evan Paul. My wife and I, our son is 3 years old. He just turned three like a couple weeks ago. And it's so cute because he doesn't know, like, he doesn't understand what I do for work or anything. But whenever I'm at home, if I pull out the microphone or I get on my computer, he just turned three. All he knows is, Taste of Country. So whenever I'm at work, it's hard for me not to be like, it's Evan Paul on Taste of Country, like my three-year-old son. Hey, coming up, I got Chase Matthew with Darlin', Morgan Wallen on the way with Don't We, and how about a Billy Currington throwback? Sit back, relax, that one's on the way next on Taste of Country Nights. Thanks for joining us tonight.
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15: 47 tonight under clear skies, southwest winds, 5 to 10 miles per hour. Tomorrow, high temperatures reach up to 82. Lows dip down to about 57 tomorrow night. Mainly clear skies Thursday with daytime highs approaching 87, 78 Friday. Take a look at the extended forecast, 79 Saturday, 78 Sunday, and 78 on Monday. I'm meteorologist Paul Frobley on 97 Kick, currently 60.
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1: Taste of Country Nights. Evan Paul here. I'm hanging out with Laura and Elena. Tell everybody about when you met Miranda Lambert.
2: Miranda Lambert, I ran into at the BMI Awards in the bathroom. It was my first time meeting her, and she was like, "Don't you let this town or anybody change who you are. You're a sweet Southern girl, and you stay that way." And I was just like, I didn't even know she knew who I was, and it was the sweetest moment. Another

Morgan Wallen. I almost said Morgan and Morgan. Morgan Wallen there with Don't We on Taste of Country Nights with Evan Paul. Cruising through the second shift on this Tuesday night. Hang on for Shaboozy and Good News. That's after this throwback. Let's take you back a little bit with Billy Currington on Taste of Country Nights.

show, Boozy, with good news on Taste of Country Nights. Hey, coming up next, we're going to talk about what's trending in country music news. It involves Bailey Zimmerman and some canceled tour stops. That's after Flatland Cavalry on Taste of Country Nights.

0: back.
1: New country from Flatland Cavalry. It's called Never Coming Back on Taste of Country Nights. It's Evan Paul getting a look at what's trending in country music news at tasteofcountry.com. Bailey Zimmerman just canceled his entire international leg of his tour, saying he's got some family issues that he needs to tend to. 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
1: This is the Taste of Country Night's Top 3 Countdown. Your three most requested new country songs of the night. Number 3.

Don't Tell on Me. In at number three, Jason Aldean on your Taste of Country Nights top three most requested countdown. It's Evan Paul. And the reason the countdown is so late in this part of the show is simply because I am the one that's got to count all these requests that come in all day on the phones, texts, Facebook, and Instagram. I finally got them tallied up. This is number two. It's Kenny Chesney's new one. It's called Carry On your Taste.

Your most requested song of the entire day at the radio station, Kane Brown and Woman on Taste of Country Nights. We'll do the countdown again tomorrow night, just after 11 o'clock. Here's Morgan Wallen now with Chasing You.

0: New country from Jacob Hackworth. It's called What Took You So Long? It's on Taste of Country Nights. When's the last time you went to the library? I hadn't gone in forever until we had kids, but there was a book that was just found that was 150 years late to be returned to the library. What was the book doing and where was it for 150 years? It was bricked into a fireplace. Someone at a house was doing some home renovations and they cracked open their fireplace and found a book. They opened it up and the due back date was 150 years ago. Librarians said they've never had anything that old come back to them. I always had issues with late fees at Blockbuster back in the day. I could never get my videos back on time. I always had to pay or I forgot to rewind. And I'm like, oh, man. Hey, be kind. Rewind. Coming up next, Carrie Underwood's on the way. Luke Combs and Russell Dickerson happened to me. Plus, something big happened to Russell Dickerson involving that song. I'll tell you about it next. Hang on.
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15: Tonight under clear skies, southwest winds 5 to 10 miles per hour. Tomorrow, high temperatures reach up to 82. Lows dip down to about 57 tomorrow night. Mainly clear skies Thursday with daytime highs approaching 87. 78 Friday. Take a look at the extended forecast. 79 Saturday, 78 Sunday, and 78 on Monday. I'm meteorologist Paul Frobley on 97 Kick. Right now, 58.
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Here's a country song that may never get performed live by every artist on it. It's Hardy, Tim McGraw, Morgan Wallen, and Eric Church. Good luck getting them in the same place again. It's MacArthur on Taste of Country Nights.

Russell Dickerson, Happened to Me. That song just got covered by Kidz Bop. That's how you know you've made it. Plus, Russell Dickerson is one of the first artists to show up in the Kidz Bop video with the kids. Check it out at tasteofcountry.com. Do not start dialing up your ex, though. Luke Combs, one number away.

0: Cody Johnson is here with me on Taste of Country Nights. And I love that something you've never shied away from is talking about your faith.
1: I've tried very, very hard over the years to get closer to God, get closer to, you know, being a better man. But, you know, we've all got our problems, you know, and like I struggle daily just like everybody else with bad habits or anxiety or my own personal problems, you know. And these kids come up to my shows and I want to be just like you when I grow up. And I'm like, dude, I'm just as messed up as a lot of people. Like, you know, I'm human too. Don't look at the stage and think that guy's got something that nobody else does.
0: Here's Cody's new one called Horseback on Taste of Country Nights.
2: He's a ranch hand in a pinch, man. Hotter than the red on the cattle brand. 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

horseback. 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

0: Horseback.
1: New country there from Kojo. That one's called Horseback on Taste of Country Nights. We were just talking about off the air how Cody Johnson's one of the most likable people in all of country music. There's nobody really has anything bad they can say about Cody Johnson. Other than maybe some of the guys he used to get in bar fights with back in his honky-tonking days when he was bull riding. Other than that, no! It's Evan Paul. We made it through the second shift. Pat yourself on the back. Go get another coffee if you got to stick around. If not, try to round up your phone and your car keys. I got Stella Lefty coming up next with Boston and a brand new track from Tyler Hubbard from, I can say it again now because they're reunited, Florida-Georgia Line. This one's called Land by Tyler Hubbard, and it's coming up next for you on Taste of Country Nights with Evan Paul. Have a great night.
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6: 47 overnight under clear skies, southwest winds, 5 to 10 miles per hour. Lots of sunshine Wednesday, high of 82. Lows level off around 57 Wednesday night. Highs around 87 Thursday under mainly sunny skies. 78 Friday. Looking at the long range, 79 Saturday, 78 Sunday, and 78 on Monday. I'm meteorologist Paul Frondly on 97 Kick. Currently 56.
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1: This is 97 Kick.
2: 97 Kick. 47 overnight under clear skies, southwest winds 5 to 10 miles per hour. Wednesday, 82. Lows around 57 Wednesday night. Highs level off around 87 Thursday under mainly sunny skies. 78 Friday. A peek at the extended shows, 79 Saturday, 78 Sunday, and 78 on Monday. I'm meteorologist Paul Frombly on 97 Kick. Right now, 54.
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0: 47 overnight under clear skies, southwest winds 5 to 10 miles per hour. Wednesday, 82. Lows around 57 Wednesday night. Highs level off around 87 Thursday under mainly sunny skies. 78 Friday. A peek at the extended shows, 79 Saturday, 78 Sunday, and 78 on Monday. I'm meteorologist Paul Frombly on 97 Kick. Currently, it's 53 degrees.
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4: Clear skies overnight with lows around 47. Southwesterly winds 5 to 10 miles per hour. Mainly clear skies Wednesday, 83. Wednesday night, lows dip down to about 57. Highs around 89 Thursday under mainly sunny skies. 79 Friday. Looking at the long range, 79 Saturday, 78 Sunday, and 78 on Monday. I'm meteorologist Paul Frombly on 97 Kick. Right now, it's 52 degrees.
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2: Kick. Here's your weatherology forecast, brought to you by Ag Country. Lows dip down to about 47 overnight under mainly clear skies. Southwest winds 5 to 10 miles per hour. Lots of sunshine again Wednesday, high of 83. Lows around 57 Wednesday night. Upper 80s Thursday, turning much cooler on Friday with highs in the upper 70s. I'm meteorologist Paul Frombly on 97 Kick. Right now, it's 52 degrees.
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3: Daytime highs approaching 83 today. Under mainly clear skies, winds out of the southwest, 8 to 15 miles per hour. Mainly clear skies tonight, lows level off around 57. Mainly clear skies tomorrow, highs level off around 89. Upper 70s Friday and Saturday. A peek at the extended shows, 78 Sunday, 78 Monday, and 78 on Tuesday. I'm meteorologist Paul Frombly on 97 Kick. Right now, it's 51 degrees.
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1: Heck yeah.
2: So, yeah, we can do it, man. We got what it takes. We got the know-how. We got the drive.
3: Yeah, man.
2: But do we got the stamina?
3: The moxie.
2: That's the question.
3: Is it?
2: Good morning to you, Brian Riley. Good to see you, my friend. Yeah, I'm just stressed out because we're going to Wii Fest starting tomorrow. I'm going Thursday, Friday, Saturday on the party buses that we're taking up there. And I'm stressed.
3: Don't be stressed, dude.
2: Because I got so much. But you and I are talking about, okay, tomorrow. It's like there's a mountain of work that needs to be done before tomorrow.
3: Yeah, it's a pile.
2: And it's only because we care. It's the only reason. Well, I care. I don't know if you do or not.
3: I mean, I care. I care because I have a bunch of stuff I got to do, too.
2: I know.
3: And I got to get even more stuff done because Friday, probably not showing up.
2: Right.
3: So I got to get 2 days ahead before I can get to the one day.
2: Ah.
3: And then they're all like, yeah, by the way, you're going to need to do this.
2: If we didn't, tomorrow's going to be a 24-hour day for us.
3: I know.
2: Because we won't get, but whatever. Nobody cares. Kelly, shut up.
3: No, they do care.
2: No, nobody cares.
3: They care.
2: It's ridiculous to complain about getting to go hang out at a concert, but it's not just going to hang out there. That's why I'm feeling stressed. That's all.
3: Yeah, they gave us a list of things to do.
2: Yeah.
3: They gave us a to-do list.
2: We got to go get coolers. We got to get ice. We got to get this and that.
3: We're basically a bunch of lackeys.
2: And water. Grab water. Grab this. And it's like, no one can help. Nobody can help.
3: Yeah, our name is on that list a lot.
2: Yeah.
3: I wonder if it's punishment. They're all like, you know what? These two yahoos.
2: Maybe.
3: And it's finally our time to shine.
2: Could
3: and really
2: be.
3: Get back at them.
2: That's all right. You know what? I'm complaining about things that aren't even real. So who cares?
3: Yeah, they'll be all right.
2: The thought, I always tell my kids this. The thought of doing it is always worse than actually doing it.
3: Hey, I got something for you, though.
2: All right, you told me.
3: And I got something for you.
2: And I noticed that you have you're wearing some new drip.
3: I do. So if you notice in any of the videos that we wear, actually every day I come into work and I have a buddy who owns a hat company. It's called Mini Hat Co.
2: Mini Hat Co. I like that.
3: And I wear all of his hats. They're actually the most comfortable hats, whatever.
2: They're awesome hats, too.
3: And I'm not trying to promote it yet.
2: It's all right. It's all right.
3: But you had mentioned that you wanted a Kelly Jordan Show hat. And I had mentioned that'd be kind of sweet to have.
2: Yeah.
3: Because we have no merch.
2: None.
3: We have no merch. No, nobody promotes our show. We have nothing.
2: Nothing. The fact that we're still employed is a miracle.
3: Right. And I think that's why. Because if we had merch, they'd have to keep us around.
2: Could be, yeah. Because they're like, we can't change it.
3: So I loopholed our way back into this thing.
2: Yeah.
3: And I reached out to my buddy. I go, hey, what are the chances for WeFest you can make some exclusive hats for the Kelly Jordan Show?
2: Right.
3: And so you had mentioned a type of hat that you had wanted because you had seen
2: it. Because you had one that I really liked, yeah.
3: And so, without further ado, Kelly Jordan, I have you a gift right here.
2: Oh, my gosh.
3: I got you your very own
2: dude
3: Kelly Jordan Show hat, which we're running stream right now. So you show the camera. I know you can't see it now.
2: Yeah, I was going to say, I should have went live instead of recorded.
3: Yeah, that's all right. We'll post it up later.
2: Dude, this is dope.
3: There it is, dude. Full embroidery. We'll wear it to the. We'll both have ours on for WeFest.
2: This isn't like a screen printing.
3: No, this is like full on the deals, dude. Even the hair. Hair's even got the.
2: I wish my hair was actually that thick.
3: Yeah,
2: dude, this is so cool.
3: So now you've got yourself a new hat.
2: Oh man, should I put it on now?
3: Yeah, now you don't have to wear the Paisley Park hat all the time.
2: And this hat's gotten so dirty.
3: It has gotten very, very dirty.
2: I can't find any of my other hats. I bought one at Lakes Jam that said it just had a badge on it that said somebody. I love that. I don't know what the hell happened to it. I think I wear them in the boat and then I forget them in the boat.
3: And then they're just sitting in the boat. I like that you have to keep your headphones on.
2: Look
3: at that hat. Look how it fits you.
2: Oh, nice, dude.
3: You can definitely change the back if it's a little tight.
2: It's a little tight.
3: You can change the snaps on the back.
2: She's definitely squeezing the brain right now.
3: Yeah.
2: Oh, this is cool, dude. Thank you. This is awesome.
3: We'll post the video, but currently in cahoots of doing potentially a limited drop of Kelly Jordan Show hats.
2: Well, who would want one, though?
3: I feel like we might have a couple of people that would want a Kelly Jordan Show hat.
2: Maybe. I don't know. Then I'd be embarrassed because then we'd have a bunch of them sitting around and no one would want them.
3: Yeah, well, we'll find out. We'll take a couple of pictures of the hats that we have, and we'll see what people think.
2: Are you wearing yours at WeFest?
3: Yeah, dude.
2: Okay,
3: I figure you and I might as well go as twinsies.
2: Yeah, well, my wife is going to make us matching shirts if we can figure out how to do it. She made me a shirt that I absolutely love.
3: Yeah.
2: It's one of the sayings that we always use on the show. It's kill the internet.
3: Mm.
2: She made a shirt that turned out so good, and I'm like, okay, one of the other things we always say on the show is people want more music.
3: Yeah, more music.
2: Less talk, more music.
3: Yeah.
2: but I don't know how to do that on a shirt where it would make sense, because that used to be like a radio station, a slogan.
3: Yeah.
2: Less talk, more music in the mornings. And people are like, oh, awesome. I don't have to listen to a DJ. And I don't want it to come across that way. So,
3: I mean, we could do Shut Up, More Music.
2: We could do that.
3: You two, Shut Up, More Music. We want more music.
2: We want more. Yeah, the people want more music. That might be good. The people want more music. That might work.
3: See, there you go. And a couple of people texting and they would want a hat.
2: Okay.
3: So we already got two.
2: These are really cool, dude.
3: Aren't they super nice?
2: Like, no, this is like way nicer than stuff that radio stations usually.
3: Yes, exactly.
2: Yeah.
3: I was jacked up when he brought it. So he sent me two and I was like, I'm taking this one because this one's.
2: Dude, this is really kind of nice.
3: Yeah. We are looking fresh. Well, I'll post the photo.
2: Wait a second. This is such inside baseball. I apologize.
3: Go ahead.
2: Is it bad to wear this hat and then have a shirt on it also that has the Kelly Jordan Show logo on it?
3: No, dude. We're repping our gear.
2: It's like
3: you work for Nike.
2: It's like our fraternity. I always used to say that. A radio station is like your fraternity.
3: Yeah, we're a fraternity. That's what we're going to call it. It's like if you work for Nike or something like that.
2: Yeah.
3: Then that way you just have your Nike logo all over the place.
2: Yes. Okay.
3: It's fine.
2: That's okay. Then I'm fine with it.
3: Stacy saying she wants one of them hats.
2: All right. That's three.
3: Samantha saying that slogan used to be another radio station slogan.
2: Down in the Twin Cities.
3: It used to be
2: Less Talk, More Music was a huge morning show slogan in a while when we thought that we needed to compete with Spotify. And then we realized that was really dumb because we'll never compete with Spotify.
3: It is true.
2: We'll figure out a better.
3: Before the end of the show today, you and I will figure out a
2: saying. Let's pray on it. Yeah, should we pray on it when we're off the air?
3: It's the only way to do it. Say, yeah. I forgot to mention something yesterday.
2: Go ahead, man.
3: My brother, who I love to death, my older brother.
2: You're Armando.
3: He did something that I thought was very questionable.
2: Okay.
3: So I had recently, I've lost some weight.
2: You have lost some weight.
3: Since the beginning of the year, I've lost some weight. So my clothes are a little baggier than normal.
2: Yeah, you look good.
3: I bought a few different shirts, whatever. So I went back home this past weekend, saw my brother for the first time and whatever. He comes up to my truck with an Armando garbage bag, like the ones that you put leaves in.
2: Yeah.
3: And he goes, hey, I have a bunch of clothes I don't want. Figured I'd give these to you in case you want some of them because you lost weight.
2: Is he thinner than you?
3: Well, not anymore.
2: Okay.
3: Yeah, I'm thinner than him now. But the size of the bag is unbelievably large. I went through it yesterday. I took three shirts out of an entire leaf bag full of clothes. Took three shirts.
2: I would have said, go ahead and throw that right back in your car and take it with you.
3: I was like, so did you? And I texted him. I go, did you just give me these just so I could return them to Goodwill for you?
2: Yeah.
3: No, it just worked out that way is what he said to me. No, it didn't. Dude, you did not do that and be like, oh, no, I didn't mean to give you all my old clothes.
2: He didn't feel like running to the Goodwill himself,
3: no.
2: I think.
3: He went, like I said, he stole all my clothes growing up because we've been the same size forever.
2: Right.
3: Why the heck would I want any of his clothes?
2: Yeah.
3: So he gives me all of these garbage, like, button-up shirts that I'm never going to wear. Yeah. I think I got dress pants in them. I'm like, brother, I wear sweatpants to work maybe 4 out of 5 days a week.
2: Yeah, you do. You do.
3: Like, I'm out here looking like a sap. There's no chance I'm dressing up the way you do going into the office.
2: Right.
3: What am I going to need these pants for? These pleated pants.
2: pleated. Wow.
3: I don't need these pants. I don't need this button-up shirt.
2: So they're from the 90s, then.
3: Dude, I don't know what they're from. I do not know what they're from, but... Is that a normal thing?
2: Yes.
3: Should we be allowed to do that?
2: It just happened to us the other day, and I told my wife, stop. My wife is doing this thing where she's selling stuff on some website.
3: Yeah.
2: That sounds terrible. She's selling clothes on a website. Let me put what she's actually selling. Because she's not just selling some stuff.
3: Yeah.
2: Anyway, and so now she's taking in everybody's, like, used junk. And I'm like, stop. It stops. It has to stop.
3: That's the horde tendency, dude.
2: My cousin was like, hey, I got a bunch of old vintage baseball caps. Do you guys want them? I was like, no.
3: No.
2: And there was one that was kind of cool in there. It was from Zapata, Texas, which was kind of neat. It was like an old Lions Club hat.
3: Yeah.
2: But out of 30 hats we got, one was kind of neat. And I was like, now I got to run to the Goodwill with these dang things.
3: That's
2: or
3: what
2: just
3: saying.
2: Throw them right in the trash and then go in a landfill.
3: That's what I'm saying. Now I got to go make a whole separate pit stop at a place I wasn't planning to go to begin with. I'm not going to get credit for all this stuff. I'm a little angry. I'm not going to lie. Now I know I don't go home ever.
2: Yeah.
3: They can send me home with junk.
2: I don't even, here's the thing. I go shopping at the Goodwill a lot for clothes. Like
3: sure.
2: Jeans and stuff you can find there.
3: That's fine.
2: But I don't want family members' old clothes. I don't know what the difference is. If it's a complete stranger, fine. I'll take your old clothes. If it's somebody that I know, I don't want it. I can't explain that.
3: My problem is my brother and I look very similar. Very, like, to the point where I used to be able to take his, like, I would use his ID as my fake ID.
2: Hey.
3: So, like, it worked out great.
2: Times.
3: And we're 3 years, 6'10".
2: Yeah, dude, we're getting ready for WeFest.
3: 6'10" on the cruiser. So, like, when I was 17, 18, I'm using a fake ID that was a real ID. I shouldn't be saying that out loud, but here we are.
2: I think the statute of limitations is up on that.
3: I agree with that. But I don't want to look like him. Does that make sense?
2: Yes.
3: Like, I don't want to walk around being like, look at this doorknob. Look at that guy with the pleated pants over here. It's Brian.
2: I don't know a lot about fashion, but I do dress up probably more than you do. Because
3: you don't wear pleated pants?
2: No, do not wear pleated pants.
3: Yeah, me either.
2: That is early 2000s.
3: Why would you give those to somebody?
2: That's Michael J. Fox's secret of my success. Don't wear pleated pants.
3: I was so upset when I had this month. So now I have to go figure out a time to return it.
2: Hey, look at Jennifer has a great one. Donate them to a nursing home. They love button-down shirts for the residents.
3: Okay.
2: I never even thought of that. There's a nursing home right down the street from my house. I never even thought of that.
3: Drop the stuff off at one of the green bins for the DAV. There's one by the Home Depot.
2: Okay.
3: Okay. Well, I mean, I could do that.
2: Hey, look, Josh says my wife is doing the clothes selling stuff online too. Has made over $1,000 so far. Yeah, my wife has a purse that she got at the Goodwill. It's like a Playboy brand purse that was like limited edition or something. And the only Playboy logo is like tiny on the zipper.
3: Yep.
2: She got it for $5. Looked it up. It's worth like $250.
3: Yeah, that's awesome.
2: That's like that Arctic cooler I got for $15.
3: Yeah, that thing is sweet too.
2: Worth $150. You could do it if you want to get out there.
3: Now, Jesse is saying take it as a sign to update your wardrobe.
2: To pleated pants?
3: To pleated pants? I think I'm downgrading my wardrobe with that sense. New clothes are always fun. Try something new. Plus, Goodwill is a tax deduction.
2: It is a tax deduction, but who's going to go through all that work?
3: Not me.
2: Yeah.
3: Not me, because TurboTax is just...
2: Yeah,
3: couple
2: it's
3: buttons,
2: easy.
3: Couple buttons,
2: I mean,
3: good.
2: My taxes are an absolute nightmare because of the 17 different jobs that I have, but I'm definitely not doing that. Let's see, Denise saying, never forget, no matter what the clothing are, our veterans need assistance.
3: There you go.
2: So, like, donate to the DAV, is that what she's saying?
3: I'm assuming so.
2: Okay.
3: Donate them somewhere.
2: Right. So there you go. But now you have to donate them instead of him just doing it himself.
3: Right, you could have just thrown them away. And like I said, I only took 3 shirts, and it wasn't even like, they weren't even shirts that I'm going crazy about. I go, well, I can just wear these when I need to wear a shirt.
2: Yeah.
3: So I appreciate it, brother, but next time just throw them away, please.
2: Maybe his heart was in the right place, though.
3: Yeah, maybe.
2: Is that one of his shirts you're wearing right now, the 3-quarter zip?
3: No, this is
2: the one-quarter zip.
3: This is just one I never could fit in until recently.
2: Hey, nice, man.
3: I think I was like 20-something when I bought this thing.
2: Hey, it's still in style.
3: I still got it going on,
2: it's like
3: man.
2: Pleated pants.
3: No, they've never been in style. They were
2: in style. Pleated pants were in style in the late 90s, early 2000s.
3: I can't believe you gave me pleated pants. That was just it was like 4 sets of them.
2: Oh, man. I just love when people just unload their junk on someone. That's just hilarious.
3: Like, you don't want these pleated pants? Like, no, I don't.
2: I'm good, man. I'm good. Well, look, now you really got to, you should wear some of it for WeFest.
3: I'm not wearing the pleated pants to WeFest. As tempting as that is.
2: Make them into shorts. Pleated shorts. They look like mom pants.
3: Could you imagine if I wore
2: my
3: pleated
2: gosh.
3: Shorts? The amount of airflow in those pants.
2: Oh, dude, you'd be so cool. Your core would be so cool.
3: Physically and literally.
2: Have you noticed this year? This is such a weird random thought I just had.
3: Uh-huh.
2: Do you feel like there's less mosquitoes this year than in the past?
3: I think it depends on the day.
2: Are you noticing? Because
3: there's some days where I'm getting absolutely mollywopped by those bad boys. And then there's other days where I don't feel them at all.
2: Not me. For some reason, I'm getting no mosquito bites this year. Well, I was just wondering, is anybody else know? Maybe because we're in a drought always.
3: Isn't it because, like, don't mosquitoes nest in puddles and stuff?
2: Yes, they form in puddles. They form larvae.
3: Yeah, and then those larvae turn into mosquitoes.
2: Yeah, that's why you're supposed to not leave, like, water sitting around in the springtime and stuff, because mosquitoes get in there and... Boom.
3: Right.
2: Next thing you know, you got an infestation.
3: So is this the one thing we should give the drought a shout out for?
2: You know what's funny? I wonder if it's because my grass is absolutely just torched right now.
3: Same.
2: That there's no mosquitoes living in there.
3: Same. I've got weeds to mow today.
2: Oh, dude. I did an airstrike of weed killer yesterday that probably gave me lung cancer.
3: Did you?
2: I came in heavy with the weed killer yesterday.
3: That's unbelievable. Denise texting in, we were just talking about that last night. I saw my first mosquito of the season, and we live on a lake.
2: Well, when I was up at the lake for vacation, I don't think I got one mosquito bite. And when I was a kid, it was just constant mosquitoes.
3: Let me tell you what. Go, if you're looking for good bug spray ever, Buggins bug spray.
2: Isn't that the one that's kind of bougie?
3: It's the bougie one.
2: Okay.
3: It's worth it, though. Worth it.
2: Aaron, we just got a couple things here. I'm a little bit off today. I got to be 100% honest with you. But the hat feels good, dude.
3: Yeah. Once you adjust it, it feels like
2: it's a little tight.
3: It feels a little tight on your head right now.
2: It's riding a little high, but
3: yeah, it looks like it might hurt as you put on. But I'm glad you like sandwiched it in there.
2: It gave me a good squeeze when I put it on.
3: We'll take a picture of the two hats and we'll post them up online.
2: That's a good idea.
3: Yeah.
2: It was on this day back in 1861.
4: But in this world, nothing can be said to be certain. Except death and taxes.
2: The federal government levied an income tax for the first time ever. I bet you, I wasn't around in 1861. I bet you anything, they said it was temporary.
3: You think?
2: Oh, this is a temporary tax. Everything they do to us, it's temporary, and then it never goes away.
3: It's always temporary.
2: Oh, speaking of that, I got to buy tabs for my wife's car today.
3: Oh, that's going to cost you
2: a kick right in the old Shavanska.
3: I believe that.
2: I hate that so much.
3: Mm-hmm.
2: It was on this day. Oh, I love this. It was on this day back in 1921.
5: This is KDKA of the Westinghouse Electric and Manufacturing Company in East Pittsburgh, Pennsylvania.
2: God, I love old radio so much. In 1921, KDKA of Pittsburgh broadcast the first baseball game over radio as the Pittsburgh Pirates beating the Philadelphia Phillies.
3: Neat.
2: And that was the first time that baseball, I bet people gathered round, man.
3: Oh, I bet you. I guarantee you they did. There's no question about it. Have you ever seen the Shane Gillis stand-up on Netflix when he talks about the first time they did Jackie Robinson? Can't really repeat what he said on the...
2: Yeah, no, I don't think
3: that's... But that is a very funny old-timey baseball joke.
2: Yes, it's absolutely hilarious.
3: That's what made me think of that.
2: And then it was on this day in 1989.
6: Christmas is almost here.
2: No, that's not what I wanted.
3: Really?
2: No.
3: How many months? We're almost there.
2: The Hallmark Channel started on this day, but I didn't want to do that one. I wanted to do this one instead.
7: Something to sink your teeth into. Check it out. This is the world's largest hamburger.
2: It was on this day in 1989. The world's largest hamburger was made at the Outagamie County Fair in Seymour, Wisconsin.
3: How long do you think it took them to cook that thing?
2: Well, do you know how much it weighed?
3: No.
2: Well, take a guess.
3: The world's largest?
2: The world's largest hamburger.
3: It was at a fair.
2: At a county fair, as a matter of fact.
3: I'm going to say it had to have been like a 500-pound burger.
2: Oh, dude, you're done even close.
3: Really?
2: 5,520 pounds.
3: 5,000-pound burger?
2: So I don't know how they cooked that thing. I mean...
3: You think they just had like a big...
2: And I don't know if they cut off slices of it for everyone to eat. I don't know.
3: Here's the other thing, right? Like, you put it on a big pan. Say you found a big pan for a 5,000-pound burger.
2: Yeah.
3: How much grease you going to get on that bad
2: boy? A lot, dude. You better be ready.
3: Like, you're going to cook that on an open fire. That thing, one little tilt.
2: Gallons and gallons of grease coming off that thing.
3: You're going to burn down the entire state of Wisconsin if you're not careful.
2: Yeah, well, they didn't. And they made the world's largest burger back in 1989 at the Outagamie County Fair in Seymour, Wisconsin. Sounds like a beautiful place.

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3: 97
4: from the newsroom, I'm Alex Carminati. North Dakota Governor Kelly Armstrong's executive order that bans all kratom products in the state goes into effect today. Officials say it can be synthesized into highly potent forms and put in the products available at gas stations and smoke shops without regulations or age restrictions. They have linked those products to overdoses and deaths. A special session has been called for September 2nd in response to the ban. The Dackman Blood Bank is having an emergency blood donation event at All True Hospital in Grand Forks today. This comes as there's a nationwide blood shortage. The blood drive is happening from 12 noon to 3 p.m. in the active learning rooms. And Farm Fest officially started yesterday in Redwood County, Minnesota. Several political candidates running for Congress were there yesterday, and candidate forums for the governor's and U.S. Senate races will happen today. Farm Fest runs through Thursday. From the newsroom, I'm Alex Carminati.
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1: Daytime highs approaching 83 today. Under mainly clear skies, winds out of the southwest, 8 to 15 miles per hour. Mainly clear skies tonight, lows level off around 57. Mainly clear skies tomorrow, highs level off around 89. Upper 70s Friday and Saturday. A peek at the extended shows, 78 Sunday, 78 Monday, and 78 on Tuesday. I'm meteorologist Paul Trombley on 97 Kick. Currently 50.
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0: Comedian Ryan Hamilton talks about kids being in first class.
4: Every time I board a plane and I see a child in first class, I cannot describe to you the rage that boils out. There's so much rage in that moment. I mean, the kid can't use the space if he tries. He's got his legs straight out, you know? He barely hits the armrest. He's making eye contact with every person. He's like, "Hi, I'm Dylan." I don't say this, but this is what I think every time. It doesn't have to be me, but it shouldn't be you. It really shouldn't. Like, there are elderly people on this flight. It's their last flight, I think. You know, they're 32E. Their joints hurt. They're not okay. And you're Dylan? I mean, it's disgusting.
5: 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On the Kelly Jordan Show.

0: So yesterday we talked with Carrie. Everybody wanted to see how this was going to go because she was the woman who was going to break up with her son's girlfriend for him because he was going off to college. And he was, according to her, he was just too sweet to do it on his own. But everybody wondered how it went. And this is our most streamed clip from the podcast yesterday.
1: The Kelly Jordan Show.
0: Breaking up with my son's girlfriend for him. That's what's going on this morning. And why should we talk to you on Monday? I got to be honest. So many people brought this up to me over the weekend.
2: Dude, so many.
0: It was insane. So we got Carrie back on the phone and Carrie talked to us on Friday. She told us that she was going to break up with her son's girlfriend for him because he was just too sweet.
2: Right.
0: Too sweet,
2: sweet
0: to do
2: baby
0: it.
2: Angel.
0: He was headed off to college. And now it's time to find out how did this go? Carrie, how did it go?
3: Yeah, it was kind of a disaster.
0: Okay. Shocking. Color me shocked. Yeah.
2: So what happened?
3: It was going to be easy, but I didn't know it was going to come to this. I called her and, that was easy. I just, you know, kind of said that, you know, I'm looking out for him. Like he loves you, but he needs to start fresh in college, and he knows this, and this is really hard for him to do, so I'm gonna do it. And she was like, okay, like she just didn't, she, I don't know,
0: was she confused? She was probably confused as to what the hell was going on.
3: Yeah, she was just sort of like, what? Yeah I realized that like media wasn't my place mid conversation. And then the crazy part was, like, I don't know, 15 minutes later, I got a call from her mom.
0: Really? Okay.
3: Furious. Like, what is going on? And, you know, like, how dare you, you know, intervene? And, you know, what kind of family, you know, like, what kind of kid has his mother do that at, you know, 18?
0: I don't think her mom is the crazy one in this situation. I think that every single person listening is thinking that exact same thing. But please, please proceed.
3: No, she just, you know, started chewing me out, basically. She just screamed at me and then hung up on me. She hung up on me.
2: Okay.
3: Yeah.
2: Did your son get any backlash on this thing? Did he have to talk to any extra people because of it?
3: I don't think that he has called her, as far as I know. And the parents definitely did not call him. They called me.
0: I know exactly what her dad is telling her right now. He's telling her, honey, you dodged a bullet. Because any boy that cannot call you up and break up with you himself,
4: right,
0: you don't want to be in that relationship anyway.
4: Right.
0: And I'm not trying to come down on you, Carrie, or your son. I just am so gobsmacked by this whole thing.
4: Right.
0: So, yeah. So what was the conclusion?
3: I mean, they're still broken up. They're broken up.
0: And there's been no
3: conclusion.
2: And he hasn't talked to her, right? You said they haven't even communicated since Friday or whatever you did it.
3: As far as I know, they have not. Maybe they texted each other. I have no idea. But I'm out.
2: Here's what worries me.
0: Yes.
2: You go to college, right?
0: Yeah.
2: You have this free reign. You meet people. You start, you know, talking to whoever. What happens if the girl that he talks to next in college is worse than the girl that he was just dating? Like, are you going to break that one up?
3: No. I won't know her. I know this whole thing. They were kids. They were minors. Like, I will not do this again.
2: Yeah, but if he brings her home for Christmas.
0: I think you would, yeah.
2: If you bring her home for Christmas and she gives you a bad taste in your mouth, you're telling me you're not going to be like, hey, sweet baby angel.
0: Yeah.
2: Round two.
0: Let mama do it for you.
2: Let me knock this one out the park for you.
3: Well, I mean,
2: or is this
3: damaging
2: your
3: to me? I don't know.
0: Okay. All right. We're being kind of hard on you. We're being kind of hard.
2: That's true. That's true. I apologize.
0: We're just kind of shocked. I do have a question though. Is your son's dad in the picture? And I hate to go so personal, but I feel like I need to know this. Is his dad in the picture?
3: Yeah. He just doesn't. He doesn't get involved.
0: Okay.
2: Smart man.
0: Because I'm shocked a dad would let this happen.
2: Smart man.
0: I'm shocked.
3: He thinks I'm crazy. Why'd
0: you
2: do that?
0: Okay.
2: Gotcha.
0: Yeah.
2: You know,
0: say less.
2: I love that you love your children that much where you're willing to go and do some uncomfortable things for them. I just think this one maybe could have taken a step back.
0: Yeah.
2: But let's see how it works out. I'm interested to see how the next few weeks go.
0: Yeah. Yeah. If he does get contacted, will you shoot us an email and let us know so we can get you back on the phone?
3: Yeah, I will.
0: All right. Well, hey, I know that we were just kind of shocked. You got to forgive us. We were just kind of shocked.
2: We apologize for coming off a little brash. Yeah. It just, you don't hear a lot of people's moms breaking up for them.
0: This is a first. Yeah. This is a first. Yep. So, Carrie, we wish your son the best at college. You know, hopefully he finds new love. I'm sure he will. Sounds like a good kid. Sounds like a sweet baby angel. And thanks for being on Why Should We Talk to You on Monday.
3: All right. Thanks, you guys.
0: We got text coming in this morning. James says, Mom wears the pants in the house. Yeah, definitely. I would, there is no way. And I'm just speaking personally. There was no way I would allow this to go on in my house. I'd be like, you guys must be out of your minds if you think you're going to do that. Chrissy saying, I love this girl's mom. You go, girl. Yeah, because she definitely did come on with it. Raquel texting this one in. A mom calling to break up with her son's girlfriend is absolutely ridiculous. All of these statements, 100% true. So, wow, that was one of the wildest Why Should We Talk to You on Mondays in history, as far as I'm concerned. On the way next, we got a look at your local news. That's coming up. We also have the Golden Ring of Games. Brian Riley will have a question for you there. And, of course, Small Town Salute is up next, right after Zach Top on The Kelly Jordan Show.

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1: We want to say good morning to everybody listening in Pettibone, North Dakota, population 60. And the Legacy Bar and Grill wants to let you know that their grill will not be on tonight because they are short-staffed, so they will be serving pizza only. 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
0: That was your Small Town Salute on the Kelly Jordan Show. 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
5: Daytime highs approaching 83 today. Under mainly clear skies, winds out of the southwest, 8 to 15 miles per hour. Mainly clear skies tonight, lows level off around 57. Mainly clear skies tomorrow, highs level off around 89. Upper 70s Friday and Saturday. A peak at the extended shows 78 Sunday, 78 Monday, and 78 on Tuesday. I'm meteorologist Paul Frombly on 97 Kick. Currently 50.
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7: All right, here's the thing. What are we doing? Oh, Golden Ring of Games. We've only been doing it at the same spot every day for 3 years.
8: Uh-huh.
7: You got a question for the Golden Ring of Games?
9: Uh-uh, but I do now.
7: Seriously?
9: Well, I found one.
7: You have one job.
9: Yeah, dude, we've been just locked in. We've been working. All right, today's question is, people who do this at least once a week are happier than people who don't do it.
7: Okay.
9: What is it?
7: Mm-hmm.
9: Let me know. Or us, no.
7: Get your mind out of the gutter.
9: Yeah.
7: 320-656-9453. That is the phone number. Call us up and let us know what the answer is this morning in the Golden Ring of Games, because we need you. We need you to help us move along today.
9: Please.
7: Because we ain't doing a good job on our own. That's for damn sure.
9: Yeah, we're not locked in.

0: This is the Golden Ring of Games, if you don't know. And normally I would have music playing right now, fun game show music. But Brian, why don't you just go ahead and get started? What is today's question?
1: Today's question is people who Can I do it now?
0: Sorry.
1: Can I do it now? Are we good now?
0: All right. Brian Riley, what is today's question in the Golden Ring of Games?
1: Wow. All right. Today's question is people who do this at least once a week are happier than those who don't do it.
0: What could it possibly be? 320-656-9453. Who's this?
2: Nicole,
0: what is the most people you've ever had to give a speech in front of?
2: Oh, my goodness. Probably about 156 people at my daughter's wedding a couple weekends ago.
0: Oh, nice.
1: How'd you do?
2: I did well. I cried, but I did well.
0: Yeah. I've told my daughter I'm going to have to pre-record my speech for her wedding because I'm such a crier. There's no way I'll get through it.
1: You know, there's AI now that could do it. Where
0: it's true.
1: You don't.
2: Yeah, nope.
1: All the crying will go away.
2: No, you have to use. No, it's got to be heartfelt.
0: Yeah. From the heart.
1: All right. No computers.
2: Right.
1: Got it.
0: And pre-recorded in my case.
1: Yep.
0: All right. Sorry. We're taking up too much of your time. Do you have an answer this morning?
2: Yes. Exercise.
1: Exercise. That's a great answer.
0: Hell yeah.
1: Everybody says it makes you feel good, but no, is not the answer that I'm looking for.
2: All right. Have a great day, guys.
0: Thank you.
1: Thank you.
2: Yep.
0: Bye. Good morning. Who's this?
3: This is Kelly.
0: Hey, Kelly, what is your favorite restaurant?
1: Ooh.
3: Oh, Red Lobster.
0: Oh, dang. Okay.
1: There's something about seeing the lobster in the tank right when you walk in. That's just nice.
0: I had a girlfriend one time. We went to Red Lobster, and she got a piece of shellfish wedged between her gum and her tooth.
1: Oh.
0: And her face swelled up to the size of a softball. It was insane. I've never seen anything like it. I felt so bad for her.
1: That's crazy.
0: We still kissed, though.
1: Ooh. Have to. Have to.
0: Kelly, what's the answer?
3: Go out to eat.
0: Go out to eat.
1: Another good guess, but no, it is not go out to eat.
0: I feel like I steered you in that way by accident. I apologize, Kelly.
3: That's right.
0: Have a great day.
3: Thank you. Yep, you too. Thanks.
0: All right, Brian, we need a hint, man.
1: I like that you had to make sure everyone knew you kissed her still. That's very nice of you.
0: Because I'm a gentleman.
1: You are a gentleman. People who do this at least once a week are happier than those who don't. You'll most likely do this in your car, in the shower, when you're cleaning. It puts you in a good mood.
0: Mm.
1: All right. I think those are good enough.
0: Yeah, those
1: guesses.
0: Are good. 320-656-9453. If you know the answer, please jump on the phone and tell it to us because we'd love to get a winner this morning in the Golden Ring of Games.
1: We would.
0: Heck yeah. On the Kelly George Show.

0: All right, it's the golden ring of games. Brian, what was that question again, man?
1: That question is, people who do this at least once a week are happier than those who don't.
0: What is the answer? 320-656-9453. Who is this?
2: Megan.
0: Megan, what is a food that you refuse to eat?
2: Tofu. I don't know.
3: Yeah, no, that's true.
0: That is a fantastic guess. I would let you win the Golden Ring of Games for that, but Brian will not, Riley won't. So, do you have an answer for us?
2: Sing.
1: Yeah, I won't let her win because of tofu, but I'll let her win for that. That's a correct answer. Singing makes you automatically feel better.
0: Is there anybody who doesn't sing? Like, can you imagine just being in your car and not singing along?
1: I feel like that's a miserable life.
0: Yeah. What about you? You get your sing on?
2: No.
0: You don't?
2: By myself, maybe.
0: Okay,
1: yeah, that's the only time. You got to give yourself the old concert first before you let other people in.
0: That's right.
1: It's called warming up. You got to warm up the band.
0: Well, you did it this morning. Yeah. You won the Golden Ring of Game.
2: Alrighty, thank you.
0: You are very welcome. Yeah. Hold on, we'll get all your information from you. On the way next, we have the morning survey. We asked you, have you ever been caught in an awkward position in your underwear? People left some voicemails. We're going to play those back for you. That's coming up just in 4.5 minutes right here.
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9: Daytime highs approaching 83 today. Under mainly clear skies, winds out of the southwest, 8 to 15 miles per hour. Mainly clear skies tonight, lows level off around 57. Mainly clear skies tomorrow, highs level off around 89. Upper 70s Friday and Saturday. A peek at the extended shows, 78 Sunday, 78 Monday, and 78 on Tuesday. I'm meteorologist Paul Trombley on 97 Kick. Currently 50.
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1: We want to know, have you ever been caught in your underwear?
2: So one of my friends dared me to leave the house in my t-shirt and my underwear and go to Taco Bell and get Taco Bell. And I did. Why not, right? I got $5 for it, so that paid for like half my Taco Bell anyway.
3: In college, I used to walk outside every morning on my patio. We lived in a five-person sort of condo. And there was people, like, around, but I really never thought anybody was looking. And I would walk out front on the patio and make phone calls to my now wife and everything. And we'd talk. I'd go back in, and little did I know that the neighbors called me Boxer Boy because I would come out in my boxers. And it wasn't until, I don't know, 6 months in that I met them. They're like, oh, Boxer Boy. I'm like, excuse me? That's how they knew me, because I would walk out every morning in my boxers.
4: That was your morning survey on the Kelly Jordan Show.

0: Lainey Wilson made a young fan's dream come true. Are we even on the air right now?
1: Yeah, no, the mics are hot.
2: You're talking about it?
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4: We're talking about it.
5: Turn it up. Here's what's trending on the Kelly Jordan Show.
0: I feel like I need to explain why we're just a little bit out of sorts today. It's just we're trying to get so much done because of the huge music festival. And I realize that 0.01% of our audience is going to WeFest.
1: Sure.
0: But for us, it's the biggest deal over the next 3 days.
1: Right.
0: And it's got us just all sideways this morning.
1: They have us doing a bunch of extra stuff.
0: Right.
1: And then tomorrow's supposed to be a 24-hour day. So we're like, all right.
0: And because we're lazy, we're trying to get it done during the show.
1: Hey, man.
0: We're not lazy. Sorry. I said too much.
1: We're what's that word I'm thinking of?
0: Efficient?
1: Efficient. That's it. We're just working at all times.
0: So that's why things are just a little messy today. Messier than normal. I apologize for that. But moving on, Lainey Wilson made a dream come true at her show in Cincinnati on Saturday for a 10-year-old fan named Riley who's living with spinal bifida. She invited the young lady up on stage to sing 4x4 by You after spotting her holding a sign in the front row that said, "This is my first concert. I want to sing 4x4 by You with you." Now, there's a TikTok video here of her doing it. We'll see if we can get some sound on it here. Ah, darn it. Whenever I try and play TikTok off the computer, it always screws up.
1: Ah, yeah.
0: Aw, what a sweetheart. So she brings her up on stage and they get to sing 4x4 by You together. What an amazing moment to have on video, too, for this young lady.
1: No kidding.
0: Oh, such a cool thing. I think, honestly, there's not, like, Zach Brown did that cool thing where he's putting everyone on a cruise or whatever.
1: Yeah,
0: which is
1: gave everybody a little thing.
0: $40 million prize that he gave away, which is neat, and that's amazing. But there's something special about this where a young fan gets to meet their hero or their whatever. There's something very special about that. So shout out to Lainey Wilson for taking that time to do that duet with her.
1: I mean, that's so awesome. It's kind of like when you get the, have you seen the videos of the kid that gets to go on stage and play the guitar?
0: Yeah.
1: Or they're given the guitar.
0: Yes.
1: And like that might be the reason that they sparked their love of music.
0: Yep. I love
1: so
0: seeing
1: awesome.
0: That stuff. I love the older I get to, the more I like seeing kids just being happy as hell. So yeah. I love this stuff.
1: All right, so this is actually kind of funny. I was reading some of this online, and some I agree with, some I don't. So people online were sharing which celebrities are surprisingly bad at what they're famous for.
0: Okay.
1: Some of the people on the list make sense, although they're big-name people. All of these are very, very big-name people. For example, Bob Dylan is on the list. People saying he doesn't sing. He whines.
0: Okay, he can write a hell of a song.
1: He can write a hell of a song.
0: But should he be singing his own song? I'll give you that one.
1: Like his How Does It Feel or whatever?
0: How does it feel?
1: Yeah, I can't do that.
0: His song Shelter from the Storm, though, is one of my absolute favorite songs.
1: I haven't heard it.
0: Come in, she said, I'll give you Shelter from the Storm.
1: Yeah, maybe he's just a writer. Maybe he is just a writer.
0: That's a terrible impersonation.
1: Another person that made the list, very questionable, Jerry Seinfeld making this list. Somebody said, imagine naming your series after you and people tuning in for anyone but you.
0: I disagree with that.
1: I 100% disagree with that one.
0: He was not the funniest one on the show.
1: But he was never meant to be the funniest.
0: He'll even say that. He wasn't supposed to be. He was just supposed to be the hub that everybody else kind of circled around.
1: Exactly.
0: Yeah.
1: So that one I don't agree with. Another one that's very, very questionable. Some people might agree. Taylor Swift making this list. This is what they say. Beside the fact that she is the epitome of basic, her singing and dancing are on par with your average high school talent show. Excellent marketer, though.
0: I don't know. She can also write a hell of a song.
1: I had somebody tell me she's comparable to the Beatles, like fame-wise. Not music-wise,
0: okay.
1: Fame-wise.
0: Okay.
1: Like, she's a generational talent like the Beatles.
0: Honestly, there's a lot of Beatles music that's trash, too. If we're just in the trust tree here, being honest, a lot of Beatles music is trash.
1: Whoa!
0: Yeah.
1: I can't believe you went there.
0: A lot of the drug-induced stuff, you're like, what the hell?
1: Oh, when they were, that one was, yeah. When Yoko Ono was a little around.
0: Right, but a lot of, I mean, I love the Beatles. But
1: so do I.
0: You know, and you could say that some of Taylor's newest album didn't do that well.
1: No.
0: I mean, it did like 4 million copies.
1: It did well for everyone else.
0: Compared to like Midnight's, you know.
1: Right. Now, there are some people on this list that I could agree with. Jennifer Lopez making the list.
0: I'll agree with that.
1: She wasn't a mega famous dancer, but she was excellent at it, but she was a good singer, or she was more of a famous singer, not really good at that.
0: I think she's a good actress.
1: She's not a bad actress.
0: I like her movies.
1: Another person that made Bill Nye the Science Guy. Because he never earned a PhD or worked for a research science.
0: Yeah, he's like a structural engineer or something like that.
1: Right. Here's the other one I agree with. Jimmy Fallon.
0: Yeah.
1: Jimmy Fallon is...
0: I liked him a lot at first because he was so different.
1: I liked him on SNL.
0: I liked him on... Yeah, I did too.
1: Everything else, I've never really been a Jimmy Fallon guy.
0: I like when he did sketch comedy on the Jimmy Fallon show. Like when Justin Timberlake would be on there and they do a funny sketch together. I like that. So he's good at that. But interviewing people, he's... I hate talking crap like
1: that. But here are the other people that made the list that we won't get into. Snoop Dogg, Keanu Reeves, and Lars Ulrich from Metallica all made
0: Keanu Reeves, huh?
1: I mean, I feel like... His acting is exactly the same in all roles.
0: True.
1: In all roles. All movies are good, though.
0: Yeah, like I'll Matrix. Give you that.
1: I mean, hey, John Wick, one of my top five. Gotta love it.
0: So you're saying he just does the same character over and over again?
1: I just don't think he has a face. I think he's just, like, neutral.
0: Have you seen The Odyssey yet?
1: No, not yet.
0: A lot of people are saying that about Matt Damon. Like, it was... Like, Matt Damon plays the same character even when he's playing Homer or whoever he's playing in the Odyssey.
1: Odysseus.
0: Right. Like you just know that that's Matt Damon because he has one style of acting and he does it in everything.
1: It's funny because I think that when, what is it, Team America, the creators of South Park, when it's Matt Damon's character, all he does is like, my Matt Damon, the whole time. Same tone of everything. So I get
0: that's hilarious. Oh, my gosh, Brian Riley, look at the schedule. It's the return.
1: We're back, baby.
0: Of What the Buck?
1: What the Buck?
0: Thanks to our great friends over at Outdoorica, we now have a gift card that you can use. And you might say, well, Outdoorica, I don't live anywhere near them. There's Outdoorica.com.
1: Yeah, there is.
0: Now, how do we do What the Buck? You have to identify this animal sound because it's Outdoorica.
1: Right. It's Outdoorica. The two go hand in hand,
0: Brian.
1: Obviously.
0: Riley. Now, I have an animal sound here for you. Okay. You just got to tell us, what the buck is it?
1: What the buck?
0: Here you go. I'll have to give you a hint, too, because there's no way someone's going to get this right out the gate. Do we have these up north?
1: Let me go.
0: It's not a bird. It sounds like a bird, right? Oh, I love the return of What the Buck. Okay, 320-656-9453. 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
1: According to the Google machine... 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
0: What about North Dakota?
1: All right.
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1: Hold on. It is mostly stay in the forested western and northwestern parts of the state, including the Badlands and wooded river valleys.
0: Are we on in the western part of North Dakota?
1: No, eastern part. We're on the east.
0: All right, darn it.
1: East.
0: Well, anyway, what is this? Man, that is a harsh noise.
1: What the buck?
0: 320-656-9453. 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What the buck?

0: It's the return of What the Buck.
1: What the Buck?
0: Thanks to... All right, take it easy.
1: Sorry, it's my first time back.
0: Let's dial her back a smidge.
1: All right, I got to bring it down, Brian. Bring it down.
0: Thanks to our friends at Outdoorica or Outdoorica.com. You just have to tell us the name of the animal that I'm playing you a sound of right now. Who's this?
2: Hi.
0: Hi, who is this?
2: My name is Jessa.
0: Jessa, if you win $50 to Outdoorica, what are you going to get? Skid steer parts?
2: I don't know. I'll probably give it to my husband, to be honest.
0: That's a good idea.
1: I like that you always bring up

0: com. What the fuck is this? It's not a bird and it's not a boar.
1: What the fuck?
2: Is it a moose?
0: No, it's not, not a moose, moose either. Not a moose. All right, I think I'm going to have to give a hint, Brian.
3: Yeah, you might have to.
0: All right, thanks for the call, brother. All right, here's your hint.
3: All right.
0: In the movie Homeward Bound, the dog. What's the dog's name in that movie?
3: There's two of them. Chance or Shadow?
0: Chance.
3: Chance.
0: Chance had a tussle with one of these in that movie.
1: Oh, okay.
0: You know what it is then?
1: I know what it is.
0: Okay,
1: now.
0: That gives it away.
1: I know what it is now.
0: But I feel like I have to give it away. Otherwise, you know.
1: Yeah, what the fuck?
0: We're not going to get a winner for What the Buck.
1: And What the Buck?
0: 320-656-9453. 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
6: From the newsroom, I'm Alex Carminati. North Dakota Governor Kelly Armstrong's executive order that bans all kratom products in the state goes into effect today. Officials say it can be synthesized into highly potent forms and put in the products available at gas stations and smoke shops without regulations or age restrictions. They have linked those products to overdoses and deaths. A special session has been called for September 2nd in response to the ban. The Dackman Blood Bank is having an emergency blood donation event at All True Hospital in Grand Forks today. This comes as there's a nationwide blood shortage. The blood drive is happening from 12 noon to 3 p.m. in the active learning rooms. And Farm Fest officially started yesterday in Redwood County, Minnesota. Several political candidates running for Congress were there yesterday, and candidate forums for the governor's and U.S. Senate races will happen today. Farm Fest runs through Thursday. From the newsroom, I'm Alex Carminati.
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2: Daytime highs approaching 83 today. Under mainly clear skies, winds out of the southwest, 8 to 15 miles per hour. Tonight, 57. Lots of sunshine tomorrow. Daytime highs approaching 89. Dry and cooler Friday and Saturday with highs in the upper 70s. Looking further out, 78 Sunday, 78 Monday, and 78 on Tuesday. I'm meteorologist Paul Frombly on 97 Kick. Right now, it's 49 degrees.
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4: 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We got to get a winner for this, Brian Riley.
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6: perfect.
5: Steel products and Cub Cadet products. You can get yourself a new mower or a snowblower this winter.
6: That sounds wonderful.
5: There you
4: See,
5: go.
4: Don't you feel silly for not knowing that?
5: Now you know. Now you want this, right?
6: Yeah, right. For sure.
4: Here we go. What the buck is this?
6: Is it a porcupine?
4: It is a porcupine! Nicely done. Until today, I had no idea that porcupines even made a noise.
5: If that was near me in the woods, I would
6: sprint. I've never known that either, and I had a dog growing up that got entangled with one, and we had to take it to the vet to get the quills out even.
4: Oh, yikes.
5: Just like Chance did in Homeward Bound.
4: Don't they have like a barb on them too, so when they go in, like they lock in? You can't just pull them out yourself?
6: Yep. That's why you can't pull them out yourself. It's because of the barb. It sticks in there, so you got to take them in so the barb gets cut off, and then they can pull it out.
5: Oh, have you seen the people that have porcupines as pets?
4: No.
5: That's
4: stupid. Yeah.
5: That might be the most white trash thing.
4: That's stupid. It's like people having raccoons as pets.
5: We have a couple of people that have raccoons as pets. Watch your tongue.
4: Oh, I mean, that's super classy.
6: Right? Exactly.
4: All right, Shannon. Well, you did it. You won the What the Buck?
5: What the Buck?
4: $50 to Outdoorica is yours.
6: Awesome. Thank you, guys.
4: Thank you. Hold on 1 second. We'll get your info.
5: What the Buck? I love doing that.
4: I'm so glad it's back.
5: It's so much fun.
4: I look forward to this every week. So every week we'll be giving away $50 to Outdoorica or Outdoorica.com.
5: Bingo.
4: On the way next, we got someone joining us for Am I Wrong? Am I Wrong isn't always, you know, I'm cheating on my husband and that kind of stuff. Sometimes it's just our basic social contracts that we have with each other.
5: Sure.
4: That's what this next one is. But she wants to know if she's wrong, and this is the perfect place to do it. So I think her name, I don't remember what her name is. God dang it, man.
5: Oh, what the buck?
4: I am just terrible with names. But we'll get her on the phone and we'll find out what her name is. Doesn't really matter. She just has a question for you because she wants to know, is she wrong for something she's mad at her friend about right now? Am I Wrong is on the way next.

0: The Kelly Jordan Show.
1: It's just common decency. That's what we have up this morning. And am I wrong? That's when somebody has something going on in their life. They call us up. They tell us all about it. And you get to tell them if they're wrong or not. And that is why Courtney joins us this morning. Courtney, what's going on? Why on Am I Wrong today?
2: Yeah, I am feeling a little bit annoyed with one of my friends. And I just need to know if other people relate or, again, if I'm wrong for feeling this way.
1: Okay.
2: So my friend was out of a car for a couple weeks. So I was like, I work from home, no big deal. Why don't you take mine? And I lent her my car for 2 weeks. And I get it back yesterday and there's no gas in it, I'm going to just be straight up that when I lent it to her, it was already close to empty. But I just like got kind of annoyed because I'm like, okay, I know you gave it back how you found it, but like the least you could do for not having to find a rental car for 2 weeks and me giving you my car for 2 weeks is to fill the gas tank up, right?
1: Mm-hmm.
2: Like, am I wrong for being annoyed by that?
1: Now, you're talking to somebody, so I had to borrow a car from Painesville Chevrolet for my entire vacation.
3: Right.
1: And they gave it to me with about a quarter of a tank of gas in it. But I was so grateful that they saved my vacation and I was able to tow my boat up north that I brought it back with a full tank of gas. And that cost me almost $100.
3: Yikes.
1: Because it was such a big tank. So I'm saying you're not wrong. You always, always, always return it with a full tank of gas, even if they give it to you with only fumes in the tank. Brian?
2: Right.
1: What say you, sir?
3: Okay. So I did borrow my buddy's vehicles. And I say vehicles, plural.
1: Right. Because you were out of one.
3: I was out of my truck for however long. I did fill up the one, but granted, it took premium. So I only filled it up like more than what he gave me. So I think he gave it to me at a quarter. I gave it to him back at a half. I feel like that's sufficient with how expensive gas prices are.
1: Wasn't that a BMW?
3: Yeah, dude, it was a Beamer. I mean, I look cool driving it, but man, those gas prices were gouging me.
1: I still would have had to have returned it with a full. I'm on the full tank crew.
3: I'm not $200 in gas type rich. I can't afford that. You know how much it cost me to do half a tank?
1: Yeah, but do you know how much a rental car would have been?
3: Mine would have been free, I'm pretty sure.
1: Oh. Okay.
3: If I would have gone through the dealership, but I decided to go through my friend and not deal with the hassle.
1: Now, hold on a second now. So, Brian, you maybe have a different opinion than I do, and we can maybe give Courtney another side.
3: I think I do.
1: You think that it doesn't need to be returned full, just more than what you borrowed it at.
3: Whatever, yes. I think you have to give it back a little bit more.
1: Okay.
3: Like, I don't think it's right to give it back to him on light empty.
1: Right.
3: Where you're like, hey, you got like 6 miles before you go. Like, that's a no good. But, you know, a little bit extra.
1: Courtney, would you have been happy with a little bit extra? Or you think like, hey, you had it for 2 weeks, a full tank would have been the least you could do?
2: At this point, like, I would have been okay with half a tank.
1: Okay.
2: You know? But in general,
3: how do you want your tank?
1: Yeah, I'm in the full tank crew. I always bring it back with a full tank. Always, always, always.
4: Humble brag.
2: That would be, of course, ideal. But shoot, I need to lower my expectations. Apparently, you know.
1: Well, yes. Apparently, I do too. If I ever have to loan Brian Riley a car.
3: Hey, hold on a second. What kind of car did you loan, by the way?
2: It's just like a basic SUV, like.
3: Oh, it's an SUV.
2: Maybe,
1: a bigger tank.
3: A bigger tank.
2: Yeah, but still, not that much. I mean, it's not like a four-wheel drive or anything.
1: Yeah, but you didn't have to pay for a rental car. You didn't have to pay for anything else. The least you can do is drop $80 in the tank.
2: That's what I'm saying.
1: Yeah. And if you would use the Upside app, Brian, like I keep trying to get to use my
3: app. That's a pyramid scheme. We've already gone through this.
1: You would get cash back if you would use Upside, but you won't do it.
3: Yeah, because it's a pyramid scheme.
1: No, it's not. All right, Courtney. Here's the deal. We're going to put it out there because we have a difference of opinion here. And I don't know, maybe people listening have a difference of opinion as well. So was it wrong for you to be upset that you loaned your friend a car for 2 weeks, and even though you gave it to her on an empty tank, she brought it back on an empty tank?
2: Yeah.
1: All right. Hold on. You'll be able to hear all the calls and texts, okay?
2: Okay. Thank you.
1: All right. 320-656-9453 is the phone number.
3: Yeah. Some texts were Michael. Return it with a full tank. Brian is in the wrong.
1: Yeah. Yeah.
3: You know. There was more gas, but I gave it back to him.
1: Yeah.
3: That counts for anything.
1: Even though I got that loaner car and a quarter tank, turn it back with a half.
3: Yeah. Good for you.
1: Yeah. I'm that kind of guy.
3: Hey, I'm proud of you,
1: I'm
3: man.
1: A nice guy. All right. Hey. Hold on. Don't hang up. I always tell people that, and then they hang up. And it,
3: maybe you should tell them to hang up.
1: Hey, you got to give me a second to get to the phone. Hold on a second. All right. So 320-656-9453. That is the phone number. Is she wrong for being upset that a car she gave out empty came back empty?
0: Wake up
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14: Daytime highs approaching 83 today. Under mainly clear skies, winds out of the southwest, 8 to 15 miles per hour. Tonight, 57. Lots of sunshine tomorrow. Daytime highs approaching 89. Dry and cooler Friday and Saturday with highs in the upper 70s. Looking further out, 78 Sunday, 78 Monday, and 78 on Tuesday. I'm meteorologist Paul Frombly on 97 Kick. Right now, it's 49 degrees.
4: 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If you have to be up this early, you might as well have some fun.
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4: The Kelly Jordan Show.
16: That is lovely.

0: dude. I forgot her name already. Courtney, that's who it was. Courtney is sitting on hold because she loaned a friend a car for a few weeks.
1: Yep.
0: Gave the friend the car on empty.
1: Yep.
0: But the friend brought the car back on empty.
1: Mm-hmm.
0: You don't see anything wrong with that.
1: I mean, you give what you get, right?
0: Well, yeah, but she didn't get to use a free car. So she wants to know, is she wrong for being a little bit upset that her friend brought her car back empty? Hello?
2: When I first started farming, I didn't have a stock trailer, so I borrowed my neighbor's truck and trailer. And when I took it, I brought it back with a full tank. I washed his trailer. I sanded it and bedded it. And I was to the point, I was so anal that I marked it on the driveway where that truck and trailer was, and I put it exactly there because I was so appreciative that I got to use that.
0: Yeah.
2: I wanted everything to a T.
1: Now, do you think it's a generational thing, though?
2: Maybe, but...
0: Because millennials are rude.
1: I didn't say that.
2: It's common courtesy. I don't care what age you are.
0: Yeah. I did the same thing with that.
2: I mean, you did a big favor.
0: With that loaner that I had from Painesville Chevrolet, I ran it through the car wash. I cleaned off the floor mats, turned it back with a full tank of gas. And that was to a dealership, but I was so appreciative, I wanted them to know it.
2: Exactly. And you know what? When you do that, the next time you call, they're going to give it to you in a heartbeat.
0: Yeah. I think God smiles on you a little bit when you do that. Hey, yep. We appreciate the call, man.
2: Good. You bet.
0: Bye. All right, we got some text pouring in on this one, too.
1: All right, now Joanne said, I would not do a full tank of gas, but at least would give at least a half tank of gas. Because if they
0: That's
1: were
0: better
1: gonna,
0: than nothing.
1: If you're going to lend out the car, the owner should have at least put in a little bit more gas right. Before giving it to you almost empty.
0: Well, no.
1: I
0: disagree with that. It's not up to the owner. They're doing something nice. They don't need to go get you gas, too.
1: Everybody settled down. I think I can see that side. Okay. Madeline saying, I think it's a kind thing to leave it with more than you found it, but also shouldn't be expected, which I can understand.
0: No, it's absolutely expected.
1: Oh, here we go. Now, Jill saying she's not wrong. The least she could do as a thank you is fill the tank. I understand why she's annoyed from Lori. It would have been a nice gesture to get a full tank back, but it's if nothing was said in advance as a condition to the loaner.
0: No.
1: She can't expect it.
0: You guys, seriously?
1: Look, I'm
0: just
1: saying.
0: Is this where we're at as a society?
1: It's not a bad thing. Like, here's the deal. If I were to lend you my truck, which nobody should ever borrow my truck.
0: No, I would never even ask.
1: Never borrow my truck. But if you did.
0: Not going to get broken down on the side of the road somewhere.
1: And I gave it to you with a quarter of a tank of gas in it.
0: I'd bring it back full.
1: See, that's crazy.
0: No, it's not.
1: I would expect.
0: It's the polite thing to do.
1: I would expect to come back with at least what I gave you.
0: Right. You would expect that.
1: It's just like when you rent a car at the airport. They don't tell you to fill it up all the way.
0: I think they do, actually.
1: No, I think they say whatever you have, what it starts at is what you bring it back at.
0: Okay.
1: So if you get it at a quarter of a tank, you bring it back at a quarter of a tank.
0: Okay. I see what you're saying.
1: So, like, that's my mindset.
0: I get it. I'm saying, but to show my appreciation to you.
1: Yeah.
0: Because how good does it feel to jump in your car and there's a full tank of gas that you didn't have to pay for? That's like hitting the lottery, dude. That's like hitting a scratch off, right?
1: I mean, yeah, I suppose.
0: So all I'm saying is to show my appreciation, I would be like, all right, here's a full tank of gas. Thank you for letting me borrow your truck.
1: Now, here's what Kelly says.
0: Come on.
1: And I do agree with this, but this also goes kind of both ways. I was taught that you bring things back in the same or better condition than it was when you got it.
0: Okay.
1: So if you got it at a quarter of a tank, you bring it back the same or a little bit better.
0: Well, who taught her that?
1: I don't know, mom and dad. What does it matter who taught her what?
0: Because I disagree with that teaching.
1: Allison says, difference is, Brian, when you're renting a car from the airport, you're already paying for the car.
0: Oh, yeah, that's good.
3: Uh-huh.
0: All right, you didn't think about that, did you, kid?
1: What the buck?
0: Thinking you're the cock of the walk over there.
1: Hey, look, man. And then somebody else said, airports expect a full tank.
0: Yeah, that's what I thought.
1: I haven't rented a car.
0: U-Haul does,
1: it's been
0: too.
1: A few years since I've been out there renting cars.
0: If you would use my promo code on Upside, you wouldn't have to worry so much.
1: Knock this off.
0: Dude, I'm about to get 50 cents back a gallon today when I get gas because I hit my goal this month. I'm telling you.
1: Such a Ponzi scheme.
0: It's not a Ponzi scheme.
1: Well, if you get more people, it's a pyramid scheme, right? Because if you get more people, the better you are.
0: Well, yeah.
1: And then it kind of keeps trickling down.
0: Let's move on. I don't get paid to advertise for them, so let's move on. Should we just give Courtney her judgment?
1: I think so.
0: All right, Courtney, you heard all the calls. You heard all the texts. Your judgment today on Am I Wrong? You were not wrong. People thought Brian Riley was wrong.
1: Well, which is crazy.
0: But not you. So you can you are totally justified in being upset that your car was brought back on empty.
3: Okay, I'm like, well, what do I do with this now, you know?
1: I don't know how that math adds up.
0: You might just have to wrap it around you like a nice warm blanket and let it help you sleep at night, because now you know what? I would bring it up. If it's a good enough friend, I'd be like, yo. What? Yes, absolutely.
1: What are you going to do, collect?
0: I'll be like, hey, thanks for bringing my car back on E, you jerk.
1: But what do you expect out of that?
0: I don't know.
1: Dude, a high five? Like, you're right, my bad.
0: A gas card?
1: They're not, definitely not. Dude, they didn't even put gas in it the first time. What makes you think they're going to go get a gift card for you?
0: Or I just want them to have that guilt of like, or maybe they make it, maybe I make it better for the next person down the line. Like, hey, doofus, you borrow my car for 2 weeks, bring it back with some gas in the tank.
1: Best of luck to you.
3: Yeah. Thank you.
0: How close of a friend are you with this girl?
3: Close enough to lend a car.
0: Yeah. Then you're close enough to say something that she brought it back on empty.
3: Confrontation, you know?
0: Yeah, no, I get it. We're in the Midwest. We don't like confrontation.
1: Yeah, we don't do that. It's passive aggressive. Yeah.
0: Well, yeah, because I really, in reality, wouldn't say anything.
1: No, you would not.
0: I'm talking real tough now.
1: Yeah, you're the toughest guy I've ever met until it happens.
0: Right. I'd have been like, oh, I'm sorry that I gave it to you on empty.
1: Oh, here, let me give you a gas card for the next time. You could fill it up for me.
0: Yeah, well, Courtney, you have the joy of at least knowing you were right, although nothing will probably come of this.
1: Nope.
3: Okay, great.
0: Man, this one struck a chord with people, man.
1: Hey, it's about kindness.
0: A lot of texts coming in on this one. All right, coming up, we have what's trending on the way, and we have something so funny. They came out with a list of terrible country songs by otherwise great country artists.
1: Oh, no.
0: Some of these are so god-awful, I don't even want to play them on the air, but it's so funny. So we got that on the way, too. But first...
4: Can you make the connection on the Kelly Jordan Show?
0: You ready for this one, kid?
1: Yeah.
0: All right. Here we go. Capella, Castor, Regulus, and Arcturus.
1: Those are all fake words.
0: Nope. Capella, Castor, Regulus, and Arcturus. What are all of those? If you know, text in a guess to 3-2. I was too easy yesterday, so I'm going a little harder today.
1: Arcturus?
0: Arcturus.
1: Arcturus?
0: Arcturus. Arcturus.
1: That's fake words.
0: Nope, it's not fake. 320-656-9453 is the phone number if you know how it's all connected. If you don't know how it's all connected, stick around. You're going to find out in 4.5 minutes.
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9: Daytime highs approaching 83 today. Under mainly clear skies, winds out of the southwest, 8 to 15 miles per hour. Tonight, 57. Lots of sunshine tomorrow. Daytime highs approaching 89. Dry and cooler Friday and Saturday with highs in the upper 70s. Looking further out, 78 Sunday, 78 Monday, and 78 on Tuesday. I'm meteorologist Paul Frombly on 97 KICK. Right now, it's 49 degrees.
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0: A little bit harder than normal, but yeah. The words I gave you before the break were Capella, Castor, Regulus, and Arcturus. A few people actually got it on this one. Let's see, Heidi, you got it right. Cindy, you got it right. Laura guessed Bible figures. There might be some Bible. I don't know, maybe. Mary Jo, you got it right also. And then a 320 number, John, got it right. You know what they are? They're all stars that are in the Big Dipper.
1: Oh, there's individual stars that we know in the Big Dipper? I thought it was just like shaped like a ladle thing. And that
0: no, I mean, almost every star has a name, but those are... Polaris is actually a part of the Big Dipper, but had I given Polaris, that would have just given the whole thing away.
1: I would have said side-by-sides.
0: Would you?
1: Yeah.
0: Because you're just so in that world,
1: I'm super into the astrology.
0: Dude, you're so outdoorsy.
1: Yeah, I mean,
0: you can't even think of anything else.
1: I grew up right in the middle of St. Paul in Minneapolis, yeah. Man. I'm the most outdoors guy you met.
0: Well, if you didn't know, now you know how it's all connected.
18: Midwest Proud.
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0: We got what's trending on the way next. You know who Perez Hilton is, Brian Riley? So the gossip guy? Boy, disturbing video he posted yesterday, and now he's in the hospital. I'm going to tell you all about that coming up next.
1: And also, the most streamed shows of the year so far. You probably won't be surprised what number one is.
0: All right, we'll get into that when we do what's trending next on The Kelly Jordan Show.

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1: You're talking about it?
2: I got some big news.
3: We're talking about it.
1: Turn it up. Here's what's trending on the Kelly Jordan Show.
0: I'm not going to play any of the audio of this video because it's disturbing, and TikTok has removed it. It's gotten taken down off all the platforms. But Perez Hilton, if you don't know who that is, he was huge for a very long time. He was kind of one of the original, like, gossip, kind of dirty trash-talking gossip people, but yeah, like a celebrity blogger.
4: He was, like, the first one to do it.
0: Right. Now, he hasn't really been in the news in a long time, but he made a really bizarre, concerning video on TikTok Live. He appeared, he looked naked, he was covered in blood, and he was cutting himself with a knife at his home in Florida. Yeah, dude. So the police, like, obviously he was on live on TikTok doing this. So they were made aware, the police were made aware of the situation. They spoke to family members who were at the scene. They told police that Hilton was alone inside the house.
4: Oh my gosh.
0: The sheriff's officer later confirmed that he's been taken to the hospital. The individual has been safely recovered, he said, and transported to Miami-Dade Fire Rescue at a local hospital where he's receiving medical attention.
4: That's crazy, dude.
0: Hilton has three young daughters. There's no word where they were. And like I said, TikTok is taking this video down, but it's literally like he was trying to, you know, off himself
4: right
0: on live on TikTok.
4: I mean, it's hard to speculate anything.
0: Right.
4: Especially because there's no context to it.
0: It's scary because I'm like, okay, he was really big in like the early 2000s.
4: Monster.
0: Before, and is he having a hard time now that he's not really what he was?
4: Maybe.
0: You know.
4: Maybe.
0: I don't know, but that is just an absolute tragic story.
4: Because there's so much other tabloids out there, and he was like the first, before even TMZ and all that stuff, like he was the gossip person.
0: So I'm hoping that he gets the help that he needs, man, and he can pull it together, because that is just terrifying. And then to do it live on TikTok is even worse.
4: Yeah, that is terrible. In a lighter note, we'll talk most streamed shows of 2026 so far.
0: Yeah, let's shift gears a little bit,
4: because we were talking about this before and how many shows people just binge nonstop. Okay, so the top 10 list, here are the 10 through 6, and we won't break it down. Paw Patrol at 10.
0: Okay.
4: Your favorite show, Bob's Burgers, in at 9.
0: Hell yeah.
4: With 15 billion views.
0: Truck yeah.
4: So far. Stop it. Family Guy at number 8. SpongeBob SquarePants in at number 7. And Bridgerton in at number 6.
0: Okay.
4: So those are all 2 Hulu, 2 Paramount Plus, and a Netflix. Okay?
0: Okay.
4: Here are the top 5.
0: Let's go.
4: With 20.4 billion streams.
0: Jeez.
4: My show, The Big Bang Theory, number 5.
0: Really? Hey, look. I don't talk bad about the Big Bang Theory anymore.
4: Because
0: it made me laugh out loud multiple times. I was like, okay, I've been too hard on this show.
4: Oh, season 2, I'm back on it again. I restarted it again for the 30th time. Number 4, not a fan of this show, Grey's Anatomy. 20.41 billion streams.
0: I can't believe that show is still on.
4: The amount of, like, I've always said, if I ever had a catastrophic injury.
0: Yeah.
4: Don't send me to Seattle, Grey's. They're going to make out on top of me. I'll die on the table.
0: I want to see Dr. House.
4: Yeah, send me to Dr.
0: He's going to get me.
4: I mean, he'll be popping pills in the middle of
0: it. I don't care.
4: As long as he fixes me.
0: Yeah, do what you want as long as I'm fixed.
4: All right, here we go. Top 3 with 21.12 billion streams on HBO Max, The Pit, which I've heard great things
0: which
4: about.
0: Which one is that?
4: It's another medical show, but I think it all is supposed to take place in one day.
0: Okay.
4: But it's just nonstop action.
0: Okay.
4: I'm okay with that one. Number 2.
0: Doesn't it have one of the guys from ER on it?
4: It might.
0: Noah something or other?
4: It might. I've never seen it.
0: Noah Riley?
4: Maybe.
0: Your brother?
4: Yeah. He's one of my favorites. Number 2 on the list, Disney Plus, Bluey, 22.81 billion.
0: Oh, my gosh.
4: My brother, who has going to be 3 kids soon, actually enjoys Bluey.
0: Really?
4: He says it's not bad.
0: I was glad that my kids missed that. Like, my kids were too young for Barney, too old for Bluey.
4: Yeah, he said that Bluey is actually not that bad.
0: Okay.
4: So, like, you can sit and watch a couple of episodes and be like, this is all right.
0: It's like Phineas and Ferb.
4: Right.
0: That show is so funny to watch.
4: Right. And you're just like, I don't know if I want to watch it. But the next thing you know, you've seen 4 episodes.
0: Oh,
4: I love
0: Phineas and Ferb.
4: That's pretty good. And the number 1 most streamed show with 23.26 billion on Netflix, I think we all know, Stranger Things.
0: Yeah.
4: Coming in at number 1.
0: That is bonkers, dude.
4: 23 billion. And, of course, the last episode was New Year's Eve.
0: Mm-hmm.
4: So I'm assuming everybody caught back up in 2026 and gave it that number 1 rating.
0: Oof. It's a lot of views, man.
4: Ain't bad.
0: All right. The reason why I said truck yeah earlier, I shouldn't have ruined it, but there's plenty more to get to.
4: Yeah.
0: They came up with this list that made me laugh so hard. It was the most horrible country songs by otherwise great country artists.
4: I can't wait.
0: Some of these, I'm just like, oh my gosh, I can't believe this was released. But we're going to do that coming up next. Hold on, I got to find a, sorry. All right. We're going to do that coming up next here on the Kelly Jordan Show.

0: Oh, man, I am so excited to do this. So they came out with this list of the horrible country songs by otherwise good country artists, right? So we're not dogging these country artists. Everybody has a little misstep here and there. We'll start with one. I could only grab a short clip of this one because I had to bleep the heck out of it.
1: Okay.
0: It's a Zac Brown Band. Again, terrible country songs by otherwise great artists. Zac Brown, one of my favorite of all time.
1: Yeah.
0: Do you remember his song Swayze?
1: Never even heard of it.
0: It wasn't a good one, and that's why it's on the list. It came out back in, what year was it? In 2019.
1: Okay.
2: I can't be your Tom Cruise. I'm Patrick Swayze. Every time I get a new bitch, I need a new bitch.
1: Really?
0: Now you see why I can't play much of it.
2: Got to ghost on your Patrick Swayze.
0: I don't remember this.
1: Okay, hold on a second.
0: Somehow he still got Kendra Scott to marry him, which I do not know how he did that.
1: What's even wilder is he ghost on you, Patrick Swayze, because he died in 2009.
0: Yeah.
1: That's a wild reference, brother. That one, I don't know.
0: It's not really country.
1: I don't know what that was. I don't even know if that was rap.
0: Dance?
1: I don't know what that was. I feel like he just was like, hey, we need a song. What do we got here?
0: So these are terrible country songs by otherwise great artists.
1: Okay,
0: do you remember
1: terrible.
0: This one here? Justin Moore, Back That Thang Up.
3: I know you ain't never milked a cow before.
4: You ain't never slung hay from a second floor barn door.
0: Hey, I put this in a quick mate.
4: You never heard of Daisy or Ellie Mae? Well, that's okay. We got our baby back. That thang up.
0: Woo!
1: Nope.
0: You know what I would have thrown on this list that's not on here? I was just thinking about it.
1: What?
0: Is I Want to Talk About Me by Toby Keith.
1: Ooh.
0: I know that's sacrilege.
1: And that is sacrilege.
0: May he rest in peace, and I love Toby Keith, but I think that song is atrocious.
1: The one song that I would put on this list, but the artist isn't that great. He was one half of Florida Georgia Line.
0: Oh, the Beach Cowboy?
1: Beach Cowboy could possibly be the worst country song to ever make it to radio.
0: See, because I'm throwing Toby Keith under the bus.
1: Yeah, right? No, you are.
0: Yeah, and you are. You don't want to do that. All right, are you ready for the next one?
1: Uh-huh.
0: Horrible country songs by otherwise great country artists.
2: You're really proud, then you know what I'm talking about. Let me hear you say, yeah,
1: this song stinks. I hate this song. Look, I'm sorry. I'm not trying to offend anybody. I have
0: too
1: this,
0: late. Too
1: I,
0: late.
1: I know I am. I have this passion for this song. I hate it so much. It's the dumbest lyrics in the world. Listen.
0: Hold on. Let's get the break to.
1: You're kidding, right? I have this thing. If that is a song that you fire up on a playlist because you enjoy that song,
0: yeah.
1: I judge your music taste so hard.
0: Really?
1: So hard. That is the worst song in country music. Period. Oh, Kelly Jordan, you got my blood boiling.
0: I'm sorry. People are upset that I said I don't like I Want to Talk About Me. These are just opinions, guys.
1: Yeah, these are opinions.
0: Yeah.
1: Like, again, if you like
0: talk about your bomb and you talk about your day and you talk about the ding, ding, ding, ding, ding, ding, ding, ding, ding, ding, ding, ding, ding.
1: I still think that one's better than Truck Yeah.
0: Look, I can't look at Lexi. I can't stand Stuck Like Glue. Sugarland. I love that song.
1: See?
0: These are just opinions, guys.
1: These are opinions, not facts.
0: Right.
1: Unless you like Truck Yeah, that is a terrible song. That one stinks.
0: That's a fact.
1: That stinks.
0: You talk about your sister. You talk about your sister. You talk about the dinker.
1: Truck Yeah! Okay. What else we got on this list?
0: Okay, yeah, sorry. We're getting off track.
1: We're getting off track, and we're getting a little angry now.
0: Yes. Terrible country songs by otherwise great country artists. I co-sign this 100%. Brown Chicken Brown Cow by Trace Adkins?
1: I don't understand the lyrics, but this song kind of bangs.
0: You know what he's saying, Brown Chicken Brown Cow?
1: No.
0: Because that used to be like, they would say like, you know how porno music, they always like, Brown Chicken Bow Wow. So they'd be like, Brown Chicken Brown Cow.
1: I did not.
0: It was a joke. It was like, shoot. I forget what the joke, maybe somebody can text in the joke. 3206, what's our number?
1: 320-656-9453.
0: That's right. I've only been saying it every 5 seconds for 100 years.
1: Congratulations.
0: It was a joke, and then the joke was instead of Bow Chicken Bow Wow, it was Brown Chicken Brown Cow. But I can't remember what the joke was.
1: I honestly don't hate it. Correct me if I'm wrong.
0: You're going to lambast Truck Yeah, but you're going to let Brown Chicken Brown Cow go?
1: Easily. There's no question about
0: all
1: it.
0: Right,
1: I'll lambast.
0: Right. These are opinions.
1: Bury Truck Yeah to China if I have to.
0: Wow.
1: Didn't Trace Adkins, when he came out with Honky Tonk, Badonkadonk, didn't he do that as a joke?
0: Possibly.
1: Isn't that the story?
0: I look at Trace Adkins like I look at Toby Keith. Like,

0: one that I hate. I'm not even going to say it because it's going to hurt people's feelings if I say the other one. We'll do the next one. Now this, all right, hold on. I got to fix my edit here.
1: Okay.
0: This, I remember when this song came out and I was like, what the hell is this? This is maybe not even the worst country song, the worst song of all time.
2: Song in general.
0: Song.
2: Really?
0: Now, and it's by Brad Paisley, who you would think, well, hell yeah.
2: Yeah.
0: Well, no, because you got LL Cool J on this one.
2: Well, hold on. That's more of a hell yeah.
0: You would think.
2: That's a truck yeah.
0: Until they came out with a song called Accidental Racist.
2: Stop it.
0: Yes.
2: That's not a real name of a song.
0: Dude, it's called Accidental Racist. And I remember when this came out, I was living in Texas at the time, and the radio station played it. And I was like, you have got to be kidding me.
2: No way. I've never heard of this. Okay.
0: Before we play it, someone texted in the joke. What are the two sexiest farm animals? Brown chicken, brown cattle? Well, wouldn't it be brown chicken, brown cow?
1: Is that one?
0: All right, whatever. Sorry. We ruined it. All right, here we go.
1: That was hilarious.
0: Accidental Racist by Brad Paisley and LL Cool J. Wait till LL Cool J raps. We're going to play it till that part.
2: Oh, he raps?
0: Oh, yeah. Oh, yeah.
2: So this is... I was just going to say, this is like Nelly and Tim McGraw, right?
0: Nope, this is a bad song. Nelly and Tim McGraw is an absolute banger. This one's horrendous.
2: Okay.

did nobody in the studio raise their hand and be like, guys, this is the worst. All right, get ready for this.

0: really wish you would.
1: Oh, God, I can't. I can't even get through that song.
2: Oh my God.
1: I love Brad Paisley, too. I think Brad Paisley has put out some of the most fun country music.
2: Yes!
1: That well-written, fun, talented, great.
2: Right!
1: What the hell was he thinking? He's got to know better.
2: The beat changed to LL Cool J's rap.
1: Dear wisdom white man, I wish you'd get to know me. Oh, God!
2: Do you think when they were, like, writing the song and performing it, there was the producer in the back going, uh-huh.
1: Dude, they drew the curtains and were like, hey, guys.
2: I'm just going to let this go. So we're going to actually record this one? Did this go on an album?
1: I don't know where it was. I heard it on the radio one time.
2: They played it on the radio?
1: Oh, yeah.
2: I mean, I guess we played part of it on the radio.
1: I wish we wouldn't have ended on that one. That makes me sick to my stomach almost.
2: Some of the texts that are coming in, by the way, Swinging by John Anderson, somebody said. Is that
1: And We Were Swinging?
2: I think that's what it is.
1: Swinging.
2: Somebody else said Chicken Fried. Instantly changed.
1: Oh, wow. Okay.
2: That's an opinion. That one could get burnt out a little bit.
1: I get that.
2: Now, somebody else was Nate texting in saying, how are you going to sit there in sweatpants and hate on Truck Yeah? First off, I haven't worn sweatpants in a while. All right. Second off,
1: that was the most astute observation I think I've ever heard.
2: That was exactly right. And here, because what is a Truck Yeah?
1: Because he's like, it's like instead of saying the F word, Truck Yeah. It's a play on words.
2: Imagine somebody saying that to you in person.
1: Intricate wordplay, bro.
2: Yeah. Oh, yeah. We all love it.
1: Dear Mr. White Man.
2: God. We should start our show with that song.
1: Oh, you must be out of your damn mind.
2: Every morning we wake up, he's, hey, it's the Kelly Jordan Show. And we just drop LL Cool J's.
3: Dear Mr. White Man.
2: Yeah.
3: I wish you understood. What the world
1: is so gangsta. So hard, dude. So hard.
2: Wow.
1: All right. Come on. Let's get it together.
2: Yeah, we got to lock it.
1: We got to move on. Coming up next, we got happy hour, which I need right now. I got to pick my spirits back up. This family had a bartender save their child's life. I'm going to tell you how that happened. And you know it's happy hour, so it's going to have a happy ending. All thanks to our friends over at Audio Video Extremes. It's on the way next.
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8: From the newsroom, I'm Alex Carminati. North Dakota Governor Kelly Armstrong's executive order that bans all kratom products in the state goes into effect today. Officials say it can be synthesized into highly potent forms and put in the products available at gas stations and smoke shops without regulations or age restrictions. They have linked those products to overdoses and deaths. A special session has been called for September 2nd in response to the ban. The Dackman Blood Bank is having an emergency blood donation event at All True Hospital in Grand.

0: and forks today. This comes as there's a nationwide blood shortage. The blood drive is happening from 12 noon to 3 p.m. in the active learning rooms. And FarmFest officially started yesterday in Redwood County, Minnesota. Several political candidates running for Congress were there yesterday, and candidate forums for the governors and U.S. Senate races will happen today. FarmFest runs through Thursday. From the newsroom, I'm Alex Carminati.
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13: Sunshine mixed with clouds at times today, with daytime highs approaching 83. Winds out of the southwest, 8 to 15 miles per hour. Mainly clear skies tonight, lows dip down to about 57. Daytime highs approaching 89 tomorrow. Lots of sunshine. Clear skies and dry Friday. Clouds on the increase by Saturday. Upper 70s Friday, low 80s by Saturday. I'm meteorologist Paul Frombly on 97 KICK.
9: Currently, it's 54 degrees.
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17: Every time I board a plane and I see a child in first class, I cannot describe to you the rage that boils out. There's so much rage in that moment. I mean, the kid can't use the space if he tries. He's got his legs straight out, you know? He barely hits the armrest. He's making eye contact with every person. He's like, hi, I'm Dylan. I don't say this, but this is what I think every time. It doesn't have to be me, but it shouldn't be you. It really shouldn't. Like, there are elderly people on this flight. It's their last flight, I think. You know, they're 32E. Their joints hurt. They're not okay. And you're Dylan? I mean, it's disgusting.
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1: It's time to focus on the good news with Happy Hour.
2: It makes me happy.
0: Oh, man, the thought of one of my kids choking is just one of the most horrifying things ever. Yeah. I honestly, I don't even really know the Heimlich maneuver. I think that I do, but I don't know if I do 100%. But luckily, a quick-thinking bartender did, and he saved a 6-year-old boy's life. So this happened at a mall in Michigan, and he's a 27-year-old bartender. He works at a place called the Dirty Bird. His name is Devin Forrest. And, Happy Hour brought to you by the great people over there at Audio Video Extremes, by the way, because I want you to know who's bringing you this story. Anyway, so Devin's looking out, and this young boy grabs a mint on the way out of the restaurant, right? Now, this young boy was by himself. Well, he was with a couple of younger friends, but no adults were present because the mom had dropped him off at the mall because him and his friends wanted to kick it for the day.
3: Yeah.
0: So she did that, and she wasn't too far away when she got a call, and the reason why she got a call is because the young man grabbed a mint on his way out of the restaurant and it became lodged in his throat.
3: Oh.
0: Now, here's the thing. Devin, the bartender, wasn't actually looking at the boy. He was looking at a computer monitor, and he saw the boy hunch over and grab his throat. And here's the thing. He said that his boss, just 2 weeks earlier, had sent him to get CPR certified, and the training showed him that that is just, people just do that automatically when they're choking. They hunch over and grab their throat, which we all have probably done at one point or another in our life.
3: Right.
0: Anyway, so he sees this. Devin gets out from behind the bar, runs out, finds the boy still choking on this mint, and grabs him, does the Heimlich, and gets the mint unlodged from his throat.
3: Wow.
0: The boy was actually starting to turn blue. That's how long that it had been lodged in his throat. Oh, my God. So scary. So scary for that boy, too. Yeah. Oh, my gosh. So about 2 weeks later, Devin's mom, Mandy, I'm sorry, not Devin's mom, but the young man's mom, Mandy, came to the mall and said, I got to find that bartender that saved my son's life. She said, this was her fighting back tears. She says, this is my baby. Like, I'm a middle-aged mom, and this is my baby. And if something would have happened to him, I would always tell them I'd never make it if something would ever happen to him. So I thank you, and you deserve everything good coming to you in your life. She said, I don't have anything for you. She gave him a gift card. She said, I don't have a lot of money, but I just want to show my appreciation for you. She said, I know this doesn't even cut it, but here you go. And Devin said, I don't even want the gift card. Yeah. He said, I'm just happy that I was able to help and I was able to save your son's life. He said, it feels good knowing that the boy is now safe.
3: 100%, dude.
0: Oh, my gosh.
3: I couldn't even imagine being in that situation.
0: I know. The scariest time I was ever choking was on a peach pit, and it was lodged in my throat.
3: Yeah.
0: Because I was laying down, sucking on a peach pit, fell in my throat. Horrified, dude.
3: Yeah.
0: Because there was no air getting in or out. And luckily, my brother came and saved me.
3: But yeah. I remember choking on an ice cube once.
0: Yeah.
3: And like, me and my brother were playing cards. So thankfully, someone was there.
0: Yeah.
3: But once that thing gets lodged,
0: oh,
3: and you have, and you're trying your hardest to get it, and nothing's moving, it's terrifying.
0: Instant panic.
3: Yes.
0: Instant panic.
3: Oh.
0: But this is a Happy Hour story.
3: That's right.
0: And this young man lives to have another mint one day, hopefully a smaller one. Maybe just maybe stick to Tic Tacs.
3: Yeah, break it in half or something.
0: Yep, stick to Tic Tacs. Oh, God, the thought of one of my kids choking just terrifies me.
3: Right.
0: But this is a Happy Hour story, and that's why we do it. It's all thanks to Audio Video Extremes. They say, hey, man, why don't you put a smile on people's faces? And I say, you know what? We can do it through Happy Hour. And that was today's. All right, we got to look at your local news. That is coming up. And then, and maybe it's just me. Did I ever tell you about the owner of LifeLock? And what he did when he first started LifeLock? I don't think I've done this one.
3: I don't know if you have.
0: This one was a super interesting story to me because it started out, there's this guy I've been watching on, he does reels a lot. And he talks about failing businesses and why a lot of them failed.
3: Okay.
0: And I saw a story about LifeLock. It actually made me laugh. So I'm going to tell you, oops, excuse me.
3: Bless you.
0: That one came up out of nowhere. I'm going to tell you about that coming up, and maybe it's just me, and we got the Small Town Salute right now.
1: It's time now for the Small Town Salute.
0: We want to say good morning to everybody listening in Pettibone, North Dakota, population 60. And the Legacy Bar and Grill wants to let you know that their grill will not be on tonight because they are short-staffed, so they will be serving pizza only. Shout out to the Legacy Bar and Grill for holding it down for all 0.17 square miles. And that's why Pettibone, North Dakota, you get today's Small Town Salute.
1: That was your Small Town Salute on the Kelly Jordan Show. 97 Kick.
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24: Sunshine mixed with clouds at times today, with daytime highs approaching 83. Winds out of the southwest, 8 to 15 miles per hour. Mainly clear skies tonight, lows dip down to about 57. Daytime highs approaching 89 tomorrow. Lots of sunshine. Clear skies and dry Friday. Clouds on the increase by Saturday. Upper 70s Friday, low 80s by Saturday. I'm meteorologist Paul Frombly on 97 Kick. Currently, it's 54 degrees.
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0: We got Megan and Steve on the way next. When I bring something to the show that it's possible only I find interesting. This is hilarious. The owner of LifeLock believed in his product so much, he did something that actually ended up kind of ruining the company.
27: Really?
0: Yeah. I got that story coming up for you next. When we do Maybe It's Just Me here on the Kelly Jordan Show.

0: yeah, this wasn't a good idea.
1: Sometimes Kelly finds things interesting that no one else does. We mean absolutely no one. It's time for Maybe It's Just Me.
0: If you remember the early days of LifeLock, which was an identity theft protection service, the owner of the company believed in his service so much that he would give out his social security number on television. And the trucks that were driving around, billboards everywhere. His social security number was plastered everywhere when he first started LifeLock.
2: Yeah.
0: And for a while, he was safe with that. But then what happened was he actually had his identity stolen 13 times in the course of him first starting LifeLock. Now, here's the problem. The company then, you can't do that. You can't make claims that, you know, we're safe or whatever. Like, he couldn't have put out a fake social security number. He can't do anything like that.
2: Yep.
0: Well, the fact that his identity was stolen 13 times because he was throwing his social security number around, the company actually got sued $12 million for false advertising and almost put them right out of business. But luckily, the shareholders were like, hey, let's get the owner out of the way or the co-founder out of the way of this whole thing. And let's get it, because you can still get LifeLock, and,
2: yeah,
0: and now it works.
2: Yeah.
0: For the most part. I don't think there's any identity theft software that's 100% accurate.
2: I don't know
0: either.
2: They can take mine. I don't have, they're going to take it and be very upset they took mine.
0: They can maybe improve my credit a little bit.
2: That's what I'm saying. Like, I can only go up from where I'm at.
0: Give me a loan or something.
2: That'd be fantastic.
0: But anyway, so yeah, the co-founder actually put his real social security number out there in public.
2: Can I say something?
0: I did this one.
2: I think you did.
0: God dang it!
2: I think
0: dude.
2: You did do this one.
0: I am just
2: when you teased it before, I didn't think so because I wasn't paying attention, and then I was.
0: And then
2: paying
0: when you
2: attention,
0: paid attention,
2: I was like, I think you've done this one.
0: I might have to kill this segment, dude.
2: No, don't kill it.
0: Every time I find something interesting, I've already done it.
2: But that's just because you're in the know of interesting things.
0: Yeah, I am in the loop, aren't I?
2: That's part of the problem, because when you're so hip to knowing about things nobody else knows.
0: Do you see where my finger is right now?
2: On the pulse.
0: On the pulse.
2: Yeah, because it's always there. And everybody else's is, you know, where my fingers are.
0: I'm sorry. Yeah, please explain. sorry. I'm sorry I did this one already. Okay. I got nothing else to say.
2: Honestly, I think you did it like a few months ago, too.
0: Seriously?
2: I think it was pretty recent.
0: Damn it.
2: I think it was close. But hey, we need reminders. Because you know what? Sometimes there's an episode of a TV show you've seen, but you don't remember it.
0: I feel bad that we have a sponsor for this.
2: No.
0: And I keep screwing it up. Your home improvement company sponsors this.
2: Fun fact, they didn't listen to anything before they started sponsoring. So,
0: okay.
2: You know, they didn't know that I just ruined it for them.
0: Well, your home improvement company, I owe you one on this, okay?
2: Maybe two.
0: Maybe owe you a few more. But yeah. I don't know. I found it interesting today and a few months ago, apparently. Fine. If I'm the only one, then maybe it's just me.
3: Wake up.
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5: Sunshine mixed with clouds at times today, with daytime highs approaching 83. Winds out of the southwest, 8 to 15 miles per hour. Mainly clear skies tonight. Lows dip down to about 57. Daytime highs approaching 89 tomorrow. Lots of sunshine. Clear skies and dry Friday. Clouds on the increase by Saturday. Upper 70s Friday. Low 80s by Saturday. I'm meteorologist Paul Frombly on 97 Kick. Currently, it's 54 degrees.
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1: How are you as a sleeper? Do you like to sleep cold or warm?
0: Cold, Jack.
1: Yeah, as cold as possible.
0: Make it cold.
1: Like anytime I walk into a hotel room, if I can't drop that AC unit down to, even if it's in the wintertime, drop that bad boy to 60.
0: I wake up a lot in the middle of the night.
1: Yeah.
0: And there's nothing I like more than waking up in a cold room and just digging deeper into the sheets.
1: Or like when you're sleeping and you wake up and you're just warm, but everything else is cold around you. Oh, Jack, that's one of the best.
0: I'm going to go to bed right now.
1: Same. Now, a new study looked at America's preferred sleep temperature and the overall ideal temperature to sleep at, 67 degrees Fahrenheit.
0: Oh, boy, that's kind of cold, actually. But I can see it.
1: I like to keep the AC unit in my room 63.
0: Woo, that's cool.
1: I'm out here freezing, baby.
0: There's no way my wife would allow that. My wife wants to keep our house at 75.
1: Yeah, no, your wife can go sleep in a shed.
0: And I'm like, Brianna, that's barely even cooler than outside.
1: Dude, that's that Texas blood in her, dude.
0: It is, man.
1: That she just wants that heat. Now, here's the thing. The places that like it the coldest are usually the northern states. In Massachusetts, just like I do, 63 degrees. That's their ideal temperature.
0: 63, man, that's freezing cold.
1: Oregon, Connecticut, Vermont, those types of states all prefer it at 65 or lower. Now, the warmest, Hawaii, 70 degrees is the coldest they'll go.
0: That's even colder than our house.
1: Ooh, what do you keep your house at?
0: 75. I turn it down when I go to bed at night, but during the day, it's 75.
1: It's a sweat lodge in there.
0: Well, the basement's freezing cold still because it's a split level.
1: Yeah, so I'd be hanging out down there.
0: Yeah, it's really hard to cool the upstairs.
1: Yeah, I believe that. Now, they also say other states with the warmest temps between 70 and 67, Minnesota, Iowa, Utah, Ohio, and Nevada, all in the favorites of that one.
0: All right.

0: Nixon made a young fan's dream come true.
1: Are we even on the air right now?
2: Yeah, no, the mics are hot.
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1: I feel like I need to explain why we're just a little bit out of sorts today. It's just we're trying to get so much done because of the huge music festival. And I realize that 0.01% of our audience is going to WeFest.
2: Sure.
1: But for us, it's the biggest deal over the next 3 days.
2: Right.
1: And it's got us just all sideways and this morning.
2: They have us doing a bunch of extra stuff.
1: Right.
2: And then tomorrow's supposed to be a 24-hour day. So we're like, all right.
1: And because we're lazy, we're trying to get it done during the show.
2: Hey, man.
1: We're not lazy. Sorry. I said too much.
2: We're what's that word I'm thinking of?
1: Efficient?
2: Efficient. That's it. We're just working at all times.
1: So that's why things are just a little messy today. Messier than normal. I apologize for that. But moving on, Lainey Wilson made a dream come true at her show in Cincinnati on Saturday for a 10-year-old fan named Riley who's living with spinal bifida. She invited the young lady up on stage to sing 4x4 by You after spotting her holding a sign in the front row that said, "This is my first concert. I want to sing 4x4 by You with you." Now, there's a TikTok video here of her doing it. We'll see if we can get some sound on it here. Ah, darn it. Whenever I try and play TikTok off the computer, it always screws up.
2: Ah, yeah.
8: Come on, girl.
2: Yeah.
1: Aw, what a sweetheart. So she brings her up on stage, and they get to sing 4x4 by You together. What an amazing moment to have on video, too, for this young lady.
2: No kidding.
1: Oh, such a cool thing. I think, honestly, there's not, like, Zac Brown did that cool thing where he's putting everyone on a cruise or whatever.
2: Yeah,
1: which
2: gave everybody a little thing.
1: $40 million prize that he gave away, which is neat, and that's amazing. But there's something special about this where a young fan gets to meet their hero or their whatever. There's something very special about that. So shout out to Lainey Wilson for taking that time to do that duet with her.
2: I mean, that's so awesome. It's kind of like when you get the, have you seen the videos of, the kid that gets to go on stage and play the guitar.
1: Yeah.
2: Or they're given the guitar.
1: Yes.
2: And like that might be the reason that they sparked their love of music.
1: Yep. I love so seeing awesome. That stuff. I love the older I get too, the more I like seeing kids just being happy as hell. So yeah. I love this stuff.
2: All right. So this is actually kind of funny. I was reading some of this online and some I agree with, some I don't. So people online were sharing which celebrities are surprisingly bad at what they're famous for.
1: Okay.
2: Some of the people on the list makes sense, although they're big name people. All of these are very, very big name people. For example, Bob Dylan is on the list. People saying he doesn't sing, he whines.
1: Okay, he can write a hell of a song.
2: He can write a hell of a song.
1: But should he be singing his own song? I'll give you that one.
2: Like his How Does It Feel or whatever?
1: How does it feel?
2: Yeah, I can't do that.
1: His song Shelter from the Storm, though, is one of my absolute favorite songs.
2: I haven't heard it.
1: Come in, she said, I'll give you Shelter from the Storm.
2: Yeah, maybe he's just a writer. Maybe he is just a writer.
1: That's a terrible impersonation.
2: Another person that made the list, very questionable, Jerry Seinfeld making this list. Somebody said, imagine naming your series after you and people tuning in for anyone but you.
1: I disagree with that.
2: I 100% disagree with that one.
1: He was not the funniest one on the show.
2: But he was never meant to be the funniest.
1: He'll even say that. He wasn't supposed to be. He was just supposed to be the hub that everybody else kind of circled around.
2: Exactly.
1: Yeah.
2: So that one I don't agree with. Another one that's very, very questionable. Some people might agree. Taylor Swift making this list. This is what they say. Beside the fact that she is the epitome of basic, her singing and dancing are on par with your average high school talent show. Excellent marketer, though.
1: I don't know. She can also write a hell of a song.
2: I had somebody tell me she's comparable to the Beatles, like fame-wise. Not music-wise, okay. Fame-wise.
1: Okay.
2: Like, she's a generational talent like the Beatles.
1: Honestly, there's a lot of Beatles music that's trash, too. If we're just in the trust tree here, being honest, a lot of Beatles music is trash.
2: Whoa!
1: Yeah.
2: I can't believe you went there.
1: A lot of the drug-induced stuff, you're like, what the hell?
2: Oh, when they were, that one was, when Yoko Ono was a little around.
1: Right, but I love the Beatles. But
2: so do I.
1: You know, and you could say that some of Taylor's newest album didn't do that well.
2: No.
1: I mean, it did like 4 million copies.
2: It did well for everyone else.
1: Compared to like Midnight's, you know.
2: Right. Now, there are some people on this list that I could agree with. Jennifer Lopez making the list.
1: I'll agree with that.
2: She wasn't a mega famous dancer, but she was excellent at it, but she was a good singer, or she was more of a famous singer, not really good at that.
1: I think she's a good actress.
2: She's not a bad actress.
1: I like her movies.
2: Another person that made Bill Nye the Science Guy. Because he never earned a PhD or worked for a research science.
1: Yeah, he's like a structural engineer or something like that.
2: Right. Here's the other one I agree with. Jimmy Fallon.
1: Yeah.
2: Jimmy Fallon is...
1: I liked him a lot at first because he was so different.
2: I liked him on SNL.
1: I liked him on... Yeah, I did too.
2: Everything else, I've never really been a Jimmy Fallon guy.
1: I like when he did sketch comedy on the Jimmy Fallon show. Like when Justin Timberlake would be on there and they do a funny sketch together. I like that. So he's good at that, but interviewing people, he's... I hate talking crap like
2: that. But here are the other people that made the list that we won't get into. Snoop Dogg, Keanu Reeves, and Lars Ulrich from Metallica all made
1: Keanu
2: the list.
1: Reeves, huh?
2: I mean, I feel like his acting is exactly the same in all roles.
1: True.
2: In all roles. All movies are good, though.
1: Yeah, like I'll Matrix. Give you that.
2: I mean, hey, John Wick, one of my top five. Gotta love it.
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11: 97K. Mainly clear skies today, with daytime highs approaching 83. Winds out of the southwest, 8 to 15 miles per hour. Lows level off around 57 tonight, mainly clear skies. Highs around 89 tomorrow, mainly sunny. Bright sunshine and dry Friday, clouds on the increase by Saturday. Upper 70s Friday, low 80s by Saturday. I'm meteorologist Paul Frombly on 97 Kick. Right now, 56.
12: Drive to the Ray that boils up. There's so much rage in that moment. I mean, the kid can't use the space if he tries. He's got his legs straight out, you know? He barely hits the armrest. He's making eye contact with every person. He's like, hi, I'm Dylan. I don't say this, but this is what I think every time. It doesn't have to be me, but it shouldn't be you. It really shouldn't. Like... there are elderly people on this flight. It's their last flight, I think. You know, they're 32E. Their joints hurt. They're not okay. And you're Dylan? I mean, it's disgusting.
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3: In college, I used to walk outside every morning on my patio. 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And there was people, like, around, but I really never thought anybody was looking. And I would walk out front on the patio and make phone calls to my now wife and everything. And we'd talk. I'd go back in, and little did I know that the neighbors called me Boxer Boy because I would come out in my boxers. And it wasn't until, I don't know, 6 months in that I met them. They're like, oh, Boxer Boy. I'm like, excuse me? That's how they knew me, because I would walk out every morning in my boxers.
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2: From the newsroom, I'm Alex Carminati. North Dakota Governor Kelly Armstrong's executive order that bans all kratom products in the state goes into effect today. Officials say it can be synthesized into highly potent forms and put in the products available at gas stations and smoke shops without regulations or age restrictions. They have linked those products to overdoses and deaths. A special session has been called for September 2nd in response to the ban. The Dackman Blood Bank is having an emergency blood donation event at All True Hospital in Grand Forks today. This comes as there's a nationwide blood shortage. The blood drive is happening from 12 noon to 3 p.m. in the active learning rooms. And Farm Fest officially started yesterday in Redwood County, Minnesota. Several political candidates running for Congress were there yesterday, and candidate forums for the governor's and U.S. Senate races will happen today. Farm Fest runs through Thursday. From the newsroom, I'm Alex Carminati.
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10: Mainly clear skies today, with daytime highs approaching 83. Winds out of the southwest, 8 to 15 miles per hour. Lows level off around 57 tonight, mainly clear skies. Highs around 89 tomorrow, mainly sunny. Bright sunshine and dry Friday, clouds on the increase by Saturday. Upper 70s Friday, low 80s by Saturday. I'm meteorologist Paul Frombly on 97 Kick. Right now, 56.
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1: We want to say good morning to everybody listening in Pettibone, North Dakota, population 60. And the Legacy Bar and Grill wants to let you know that their grill will not be on tonight because they are short-staffed, so they will be serving pizza only. 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
3: Mainly clear skies today with daytime highs approaching 83. Winds out of the southwest, 8 to 15 miles per hour. Lows level off around 57 tonight, mainly clear skies. Highs around 89 tomorrow, mainly sunny. Bright sunshine and dry Friday, clouds on the increase by Saturday. Upper 70s Friday, low 80s by Saturday. I'm meteorologist Paul Frondley on 97 KICK. Right now, 56.
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0: Luke Bryan here on the Valley City Country 97 Kick. How you doing? It's Brian Riley. Welcome in Wednesday, halfway through the work week, the day before WeFest. I know if you're heading out there like later today, it's going to be the longest day ever, but that's why we're here. You want to hear something? Let us know. 701-738-0097.
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This is probably the first time in forever I've actually agreed with the majority of America. 97 Kick, Brian Riley, and they say the preferred sleep temperature, lower than most people probably want, 67 degrees. And some places, even colder at night. 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
17: Kill
2: sunshine mixed with clouds at times today, with daytime highs approaching 83. Southwest winds 8 to 15 miles per hour. Lows level off around 57 tonight, mainly clear. High temperatures reach up to 89 tomorrow, mainly sunny. Ample sunshine and dry Friday, clouds on the increase by Saturday. Upper 70s Friday, low 80s by Saturday. I'm meteorologist Paul Frobley on 97 KICK. Currently 61.
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Sam Hunt, Outskirts on the Valleys of Country, 97 Kick. And Friday, your final day to get yourself signed up to win those Riley Green tickets. So you can go see him, Justin Moore, at the Ralph, coming up here August 22nd. 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

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But now, everybody does it. Like, things that have become socially acceptable in just, like, a decade. I'll explain coming up in about 10 minutes. Right now, Lainey Wilson, 97 KICK.

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And people online were talking about things that have become more socially acceptable in the past 10 years. Things like sharing your location. You know, not to be creepy, but you know where your friends are. Or photos of your kids online. My favorite, canceling plans. Because there is nothing better than not having to do something you don't want to.

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12: Sunshine mixed with clouds at times today, with daytime highs approaching 83. Southwest winds 8 to 15 miles per hour. Lows level off around 57 tonight, mainly clear. High temperatures reach up to 89 tomorrow, mainly sunny. Ample sunshine and dry Friday, clouds on the increase by Saturday. Upper 70s Friday, low 80s by Saturday. I'm meteorologist Paul Frobley on 97 Kick. Right now, it's 68 degrees.

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1: It doesn't matter. 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
0: It's always on 5 in Margaritaville, come to think of it.
1: Yeah, I heard that.
0: You've been there, haven't you?
1: Yes, sir.
0: I've seen your boat there.

So, I might have lied to you. Just like a tiny bit. Tiny bit. 97 Kick, Brian Riley. I said the only way to get into Riley Green was our Finally Friday ticket giveaway. It's not. Green for Green photo contest is up right now where show us your UND green and you could win Riley Green tickets and some UND swag on top of it. Make sure you get yourself signed up for that one. 97kick.com. My bad. I won't lie again.

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Eric Church, Springsteen on the Valleys Hit Country 97 Kick this morning on the Kelly Jordan Show. A gifted Kelly was something pretty cool. Something that you might be able to get your hands on at some point. 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

So you're telling me I've been lied to this whole time? 97 Kick, Brian Riley. Did you know most food date labels are about quality, not safety? I had no idea. Like, I've been throwing away my stuff bad. It's gotten so bad, California is now requiring standardized labels that clearly separate quality dates from true safety dates. Which I would appreciate. I mean, I'm not the brightest of bulbs, which is why I'd like it.

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And we have so much stuff that we're giving away. 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
1: Sunshine mixed with clouds at times this afternoon, with daytime highs approaching 83. Winds out of the southwest, 10 to 15 miles per hour. Mainly clear tonight, lows around 57. Daytime highs approaching 89 tomorrow, mainly clear skies. Bright sunshine and dry Friday, clouds on the increase by Saturday. Upper 70s Friday, low 80s by Saturday. I'm meteorologist Paul Frobley on 97 Kick. Currently 74.
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Dan and Shay on the Valleys of Country 97 Kick. I tell you what, this might be one of the most requested songs that I have gotten lately. A lot of people loving this new Luke Combs song, which, can you blame them? It's good. Rethink some things. 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

Coop Ryan on the Valley's Hit Country 97 Kick, and Jelly Roll admitted he's done touring for a little while. He says he's going to take about a year or two off, just recoup, figure some things out, and then get back 100%, which after everything that he's been going through in the last 2 years, you need that break, brother.

Josh Ross on the Valley State Country 97 Kick. And if you're going to be out at WeFest tomorrow or even tonight, you can come find us. We'll be right behind the stage. You'll see the big red beacon light. That's our campsite. Come hang out with us. Kelly Jordan, myself, Chris and Chelsea going to be out there tomorrow. So you're going to be at WeFest. Stop by, stay high. We might even have a t-shirt for you. Playing.

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10: 97K. Sunshine mixed with clouds at times this afternoon, with daytime highs approaching 83. Winds out of the southwest, 10 to 15 miles per hour. Mainly clear tonight, lows around 57. Daytime highs approaching 89 tomorrow. Mainly clear skies. Bright sunshine and dry Friday. Clouds on the increase by Saturday. Upper 70s Friday. Low 80s by Saturday. I'm meteorologist Paul Frobley on 97KICK. Currently 76.
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Randy Houser on the Valley City Country 97 Kick, and that is going to do it for me. Brian Riley, have a great rest of your Wednesday. ReFest kicks off tomorrow. If you're not going to be there, I didn't mean to brag. Just throwing out some facts. All right, we'll talk to you later. John Morgan on now, 97 Kick.

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0: This is the Valley's hit.

0: So a lot of people are not happy with this fast food joint right now because they feel the tipping culture is just getting out of control. Customers are now receiving tipping prompts from a fast food chicken chain on the self-service kiosks.
1: I remember the first time using some of these, they were a little bit clunky.
0: You're not even ordering through a person.
1: No, you're doing all the work for you.
0: You're doing everything, yes.
1: And then it just zips the ticket to the kitchen, they do the work, and then the workers put the food on the counter.
0: And they're asking for a tip on top of that.
1: Who's asking for a tip? The machine?
0: The worker. I guess it goes to the workers. The machine is asking for a tip when you're punching it in yourself.
1: The kitchen gets the ticket. They're already getting compensated. They put the food out. All the worker has to do is turn around, grab the tray, and say, order number 81, and they want a tip for that?
0: Mm-hmm.
1: Shut up.
0: And a lot of these tips are probably pre-built in too, like 15, 20, 25% on your fast food meal.
1: That could be another burger.
0: A lot of people online are just upset over this. Someone says delusional. I'd ask for a manager and tell them to get rid of that screen. And when they says no, I'll tell them I won't be back ever again.
1: Dumb.
0: If enough people do it, it actually goes away to a point. But a lot of these workers, managers, they really don't care. They're not going to run up the chain.
1: But did you see there's a lot of fast food places that are paying well over minimum wage now?
0: Mm-hmm.
1: They're making more than a lot of other workers.
0: Well, you have to get good help, I guess.
1: Right. But a tip.
0: A lot of people are saying insulting. So the question we want to ask here today is, should you have to tip?
1: And I do tip.
0: Should you have to tip when there's a self-service kiosk and employees around?
1: No.
0: It's going to the employees, though, in their defense, that are making the food.
1: Yeah, but they're also making $15 to $18 an hour, you know?
0: Well, depending on who it is, yeah. I guess. Yeah, you got a point.
1: No.
0: Or is the tipping culture just out of control now?
1: I always tip 20% unless it is something is awful, awful, awful, awful. Because I've served for years, but there are certain restaurants when I have to go up and order my food and then I have to go up and I have to grab it and sit down, I'm not tipping.
0: So if these fast food joints are bringing out your food, let's say you take a number and put it at your table. Mm-hmm. If they bring it out to you, is that okay then?
1: Shoot.
0: Then maybe tip. I don't know.
1: I don't think so.
0: They're going above and beyond.
1: I've never tipped at a fast food place unless it was a coffee place who's making gourmet drinks.
0: So should you have to tip when there's a self-service kiosk there? 320-656-9453. We'll dive into some of your responses. We'll do that coming up next with Chris and Chelsea.
2: Turn up the country.

0: So is the tipping culture out of control right now? We know that fast food joints have been offering the tip option when somebody takes your order, like at the counter. Now it's on self-serve kiosks. Mm-mm. You're basically doing everything and they're still asking for a tip.
1: That's crazy to me.
0: 320-656-9453. This is a response to a fast food chicken joint that started doing this.
1: Why?
0: People are upset. They're like, I'm not going to go there anymore. It's just out of control. I'm not tipping people who are making a decent hourly wage, you know?
1: Oof.
0: What are your thoughts on this? Is it out of control? Should you have to tip when there's a self-service kiosk? Do you feel bad for the people in the back making your food, getting it ready, and then asking you to come grab it? 320-656-9453. Lacey, what do you think?
2: For me, it is an automatic. If you're going out to eat, somebody is working hard for that job, and you are also providing them with an income. So my mind tells me to tip anyway, because 9 times out of 10, it goes into a pool, and then they split that money. But I think it would be a shame that somebody's not getting tipped because you're being asked at a kiosk instead of by a person.
0: You know, I see that point.
1: She's right. Hang on. Yep. Let's keep going with this. So even if it's a fast food joint, right, they get slammed, especially busy times. And we are standing there expecting our food to come out hot, fresh, and ready in a matter of minutes, where it would take us probably 1 to 2 hours to do this at home. And so you've got the person who's working the fryers, who's working the grill, who's doing the dishes, who's doing all the cleaning.
0: I also don't like the tip pooling either. Because there's always one slacker on every shift. And why should that person...
1: Oh, they get eaten up, though.
0: Get equal pay when the other people are actually working hard. They're doing nothing.
1: We used to eat them alive. If there was somebody who wasn't pulling their weight, a good kitchen, everybody who's working hard, they pull their weight.
0: Sarah, what are your thoughts?
3: I usually put zero tip just because I'm the one putting in the information in the kiosk. I'm the one doing all the work, so maybe they should tip me.
0: Okay, well, you got a point.
3: I mean, you want me to go back there and cook my food, too, while I'm at it? Like, that's the thing. Like, the cooks are getting paid cook pay. They're not getting paid server pay.
0: That is true. Some servers make a lot less than the cooks because they get compensated with the tips, so.
1: I think of the busboys and stuff, too. Is that even a PC term anymore?
0: How about you just tip the very minimum, like 10% or 5%?
1: I do gotta say, at the end of the day, like, when I was working Starbucks, we would get 63 customers per hour on average. So that's a customer per minute. We would get slammed for hours.
0: You guys would share the tips, right?
1: We did. And at the end of the day, you'd pool it together. And I'm telling you, that extra money was so great. That covered my gas.
0: But
1: that covered a utility.
0: But you know darn sure that you worked harder than Hannah, who screwed up like 5 drinks. Why should she get the same amount as you?
1: I show Hannah. That's what good leaders do.
0: Oh.
1: Tristan? Nah, Tristan could go play in traffic. He was such a jerk to me. That just inspired me to work harder and become one of their top baristas. That's all that inspired me to do.
0: By the way, most people said that tipping culture is out of control right now.
1: It is crazy.
0: They wouldn't tip on a self-serve kiosk, so we're just going to see more and more of it.
1: I know. Or they're going to pass it on with higher food prices. We're already seeing that.
0: That's true.
1: Yay.
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1: Sunshine mixed with clouds at times this afternoon, with daytime highs approaching 83. Winds out of the southwest, 10 to 20 miles per hour. Partly cloudy skies again tonight. Lows level off around 58. High temperatures reach up to 90. Tomorrow, sunshine mixed with clouds at times. Ample sunshine expected Friday with a high of 79. 81 Saturday. I'm meteorologist Paul Frombly on 97 Kick. Right now, it's 78 degrees.
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0: It's time for Chris and Chelsea's Truth, Truth, or Trash. Two of the following are true, one is not. Can you pick out the trash?
1: All right, here we go. Since I keep losing at this game, Chelsea has control of these statements, and she puts me to the test.
2: I'm trying to simplify them.
1: So the theme today is what? Midwest what?
2: Midwestern states. Just some Midwestern facts. Or are they?
1: I watch a lot of documentaries, history things, so I'm probably going to do good at this one today.
2: And I'm going to pick Minnesota and North Dakota specifically.
1: All right, let's do it. Minnesota, North Dakota.
2: Mm-hmm.
1: Here we go. What's statement number one? Two are true, one is false.
2: That's right. North Dakota grows more sunflowers than any other state in the nation, producing over 1 billion pounds of sunflower seeds every single year.
1: Fun fact, I just harvested some sunflowers in Farming Simulator on my PS5.
2: And I just ate half a bag that were dill pickle flavored.
1: Hey, because of me, that's why you're enjoying them, Chelsea.
2: Thank you. Thank you for your service. All right. Minnesota has more total shoreline than California, Florida, and Hawaii combined.
1: With all the 10,000 plus lakes.
2: Mm-hmm.
1: Okay.
2: And last one. Fargo, North Dakota was originally named Northern Crossing before city leaders changed it in 1872 to honor the founder of Wells Fargo.
1: That sounds believable. A lot of different facts in there, though. Like, you're not just going to change the year by, like, 1 year, are you?
2: No, I'm not going to change the year. I'm not going to do that to you. I'm not going to do either.
1: Because that's pretty sad.
2: I know. You know what else is sad? Your track record.
1: It is very sad. I've lost, like, 2 or 3 days in a row now. It's getting old.
2: These are interesting, though, aren't they?
1: Yeah. What was number one again? I'm kind of leaning towards that one, I think.
2: North Dakota grows more sunflowers than any other state in the nation, producing over 1 billion pounds of sunflower seeds every year.
1: Did you say a billion?
2: With a B? With a B. Over 1 billion pounds.
1: Huh.
2: You know how many sunflower seeds?
1: And those are just the seeds too, right?
2: Those are just the seeds. It's not the flower.
1: Okay.
2: Farmer Chris.
1: By the way, the harvester is a pretty complex machine. I didn't know that.
2: It is. It has to be to pick all those seeds out.
1: And number two has the shoreline. That sounds believable. Now number one sounds believable. Number two sounds believable. And number three, again, real quick, was what?
2: Fargo, North Dakota was originally named Northern Crossing before city leaders changed its name in 1872 to honor the founder of Wells Fargo.
1: I always thought they changed the name after the movie came out. Fargo.
2: You're terrible.
1: Fun fact, I've never seen Fargo in its entirety.
2: Honey, how would they change the name to Fargo if the movie is about the city named Fargo?
1: I was trying to create a joke, Chelsea. Went over your head, apparently. So. That was a false statement for me.
2: Good save.
1: I don't know. Nice save. These statements are stupid.
2: You're stupid.
1: It's either one or three.
2: Okay.
1: To start right now, I think number two is true. So go ahead and tell me that number two is true.
2: Really?
1: Don't do what you did yesterday.
2: Minnesota has more total shoreline than California, Florida, and Hawaii combined.
1: Oh, you said combined?
2: Yeah.
1: Well, I don't know. I'm going to think about this for a second.
2: I think you should.
1: You're not going to... You don't want me to go somewhere else. That's probably... You know what? That's probably it. Man, I don't know anymore. All right, so... You can text and I can read texts that are coming in. If you want to help me out like you did yesterday, which was a real big help. If you want to help me out, 320-656-9453. Your texts will roll in right now. I'll read your text and I'll come back and I'll give you the trash statement. And
2: Googling.
1: We'll see if I can take back control of the game and put Chelsea to the test tomorrow.
2: We'll see.
1: We'll do that. The conclusion of Chris and Chelsea's Truth or Trash is coming up next.
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1: All right, three statements. Two are true, one is false. To win, all I need to do is identify the false or trash statement from the following three. Once again, if you would, please.
2: Mm-hmm. So, statement one. North Dakota grows more sunflowers than any other state in the nation, producing over 1 billion pounds of sunflower seeds every single year. Statement two. Minnesota has more total shoreline than California, Florida, and Hawaii combined. And statement three, Fargo, North Dakota was originally named Northern Crossing before city leaders changed it in 1872 to honor the founder of Wells Fargo.
1: Oh, you betcha.
2: Yeah.
1: All right, number three I'm going to say is true.
2: You're going to say statement number three is true.
1: Number three is true.
2: Final answer?
1: Yep.
2: No.
1: No. You're joking, right?
2: No, I'm not joking.
1: Okay. Same thing happened yesterday. I tried to eliminate one, and then I totally got it wrong. You tried to sway me at number two. You conniving little...
2: Okay. North Dakota dominates the sunflower market, harvesting over 1 billion pounds a year for snacks, oil, and birdseed.
1: I was starting to think that was true.
2: They dominate, yes.
1: Really?
2: It's true.
1: I didn't know that.
2: And, yes, when you add all of Minnesota's lakefronts plus Superior, Chris, they have roughly 90,000 miles of shoreline, beating out ocean coasts of California, Florida, and Hawaii combined.
1: I was trying to say that was true, and I was going to eliminate that one, but you told me not to.
2: No, don't be mad
1: at me. So technically... I would have been correct on that one.
2: You were correct, but then you weren't. And so Fargo was named after Wells Fargo, but its original name wasn't Northern Crossing. It was actually Central Point.
1: Well, that's even worse, in my opinion. I'm just saying.
2: That's true.
1: So number three is false?
2: Number three is false.
1: Wow. The shoreline one, like Hawaii, I'm not worried about. Hawaii's not that big when it comes to shoreline.
2: It ain't.
1: Like, there's a couple of lakes that probably take that one.
2: Minnesota's got 11,842 lakes. What? And Lake Superior.
1: Why don't they call it the land of 11,000 lakes
2: Soup
1: then?
2: Town. Hmm. Well, more than 10, because they keep discovering them. Plus, there's actually underground lakes as well.
1: Well, hopefully everybody learns something today at my expense.
2: There you go. Oh, Chris, come on, dude.
1: I'm going to stop eliminating things. That just adds insult to injury to insult. What is it? Insult to injury? Yes. That's what you're doing right now. You're just toying with me.
2: Hit the button.
1: I don't want to hit the darn button.
2: Do it.
3: Shame. Ugh. Shame. Ugh. Shame.
1: Are you wagging your finger at me? How dare you?
2: I am. It doesn't feel very good.
1: That's adding insult to injury.
2: This is getting even with you for the 3 weeks that you shamed me nonstop with no mercy.
1: Can we go back to just me hosting the game forever?
2: No, we're going
1: That's
2: back.
1: The way I created it. That's the way it was intended.
2: You know what?
1: Until I opened my stupid man big mouth.
2: Hey, everybody heard it.
1: All right. I'll try to do better tomorrow, I promise.
2: We're going to have fun. How about we talk about food? We'll do food tomorrow.
1: Whatever.
2: Yeah, it'll be fun.
1: Why don't you do facts about me? I'll probably still lose.

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10: Sunshine mixed with clouds at times this afternoon, with daytime highs approaching 83. Winds out of the southwest, 10 to 20 miles per hour. Partly cloudy skies again tonight. Lows level off around 58. High temperatures reach up to 90. Tomorrow, sunshine mixed with clouds at times. Ample sunshine expected Friday with a high of 79. 81 Saturday. I'm meteorologist Paul Frombly on 97 Kick. Currently 80.

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1: Yeah.
0: Your home for the Kelly Jordan Show in the morning.
1: If you like country, you're in the right place.
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0: What would you say the dirtiest thing is in your house right now, if you had to guess?
1: Is it something, I think of like, we're bacteria gross. I have a feeling it's close to the sink in your bathroom. The dog dishes have got to be up there.
0: The pet bowl is actually the fourth dirtiest thing in this house that they went into and tested.
1: And is it the water dish?
0: The dog bowl, the pet bowl is nasty, though, and a lot of people don't wash those on a daily basis. Some don't even do it on a bi-weekly basis. Where
1: I gotta admit, I didn't.
0: You don't.
1: Until I, I saw you were running them through the dishwasher.
0: You ever grab a dog bowl and then you try to like rinse the slobber like that it's
1: no, the water dish gross. I do clean out because I remember cleaning horse troughs and those get nasty too, and that's way bigger than a dog's water dish.
0: But like the slobber, the film that it leaves on the dishes, it doesn't come off. It takes minutes to get it off.
1: No. And Dawn dish soap doesn't always cut it.
0: I don't even like putting it in the dishwasher because I feel it's going to contaminate everything else in the dishwasher. It's so bad.
1: Worse than moldy food containers?
0: Oh, worse than that. I can deal with some mold, but some dog slobber, I don't know about that.
1: What else?
0: So pet bowl's number four.
1: Yeah.
0: What else in your home is dirty?
1: Oh, I'm trying to...
0: Looking for the number one answer.
1: Is it toothbrushes? Your electric toothbrushes?
0: The toothbrush holder.
1: Like the holder?
0: The holder is number three.
1: Those get gross, too.
0: Number three.
1: Okay. What's the number
0: one?
1: You
0: never clean yours, by the way.
1: Yeah, I do. I watch you because you always wipe yours on my towel.
0: Well, it's got to be wiped in a towel. I'm going to do it on mine.
1: Come on. That's fair. Okay. The dirtiest thing in the house, is it like something that you touch every day, like the handles and stuff, like on your fridge or like door handles?
0: Handles are dirty, but I don't think they really tested them in this house.
1: Give me a clue. Where's the dirt? What room?
0: It's in the kitchen. The top two are in the kitchen, actually.
1: Utensils?
0: No, not utensils. Those are probably dirty too, but typically you run those through the dishwasher.
1: The dishwasher itself, a lot of people don't know to clean that.
0: You should clean the filter.
1: We do a deep clean of this once a month. Scrubbing the sinks.
0: Kitchen sink is number two on the list.
1: Yeah, what's gross? Your fridge?
0: It is not the fridge. It's something near the sink. That you never discard. You should be discarding this probably at least once or twice a week.
1: The sponges.
0: The dish sponge or dish rag is the dirtiest thing in your house right now at this very moment.
1: I agree with that. My mom always taught me, like, with sour rags, you got to replace them. You got to get rid of them. That's why you and I go through so many paper towels, which isn't great for the environment.
0: Because it's always damp, right? It never fully dries for the most part.
1: I try to hang them and dry them.
0: It doesn't matter.
1: There's
0: still bacteria.
1: You leave them wadded up on the counter.
0: So between the sink and the sponge, those two things are the dirtiest things in your house. So we should probably replace these scrub daddies that we have. I like using those.
1: I do too, because they're smiling at you. So when do you know you need to replace a sponge? Because sometimes it's still got a lot of good pushpa on it. Know what I mean?
0: Just look at it, Chelsea. If there's stuff growing on it or stuck to it, you should probably throw it away.
1: Well, you should wash your sponges.
0: You don't need to save them.
1: Oh, what about people's sponges in their showers? The loofahs.
0: Yeah, those are dirty too. Not on here. Other things in the top 10, the coffee reservoir, dirtiest things in your house, the bathroom faucet handle. Pet toys are very dirty. Countertops, pretty much anywhere, because not many people wash those.
1: I'm always scrubbing countertops, always.
0: Stove knobs and then cutting boards is also in the top 10 there. So no toilet seat on there. I just wanted to throw that out there once again.
1: Okay, enough with the toilet.
0: So it's probably safe.
1: It's just everything else in your home.
0: It's safer to eat off your toilet seat than it is your kitchen counter.
1: But don't.
0: Yeah, don't do that. It's still gross. So if that doesn't make you want to go home and clean tonight, I don't know what does. I don't know if you want to go home and clean. So if
1: now I kind of want to get the studio tested because I have to share this with three boys in here and I'm scared every day to touch surfaces.
0: I know. Totally disgusting, isn't it?

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0: time I wanted to domesticate myself in the office where I wanted to get a house plant. I don't remember why. A while back, I wanted to get a house plant because my office was kind of stuffy. I had no windows at the time. And just everything is just kind of...
1: You do have a lot of fake plants.
0: And I wanted to get a real plant, not a fake plant, because that's kind of cheating. But I'm not very good at watering plants. So, like, what kind of plant do I get that I'm not going to kill?
1: My succulent just died.
0: Well, that sucks.
1: I know, because we were gone, and it was like, ugh, and it was molding.
0: So, is that the one that was, like, tipped on its side?
1: No, it was from somebody here that was apologizing for something.
0: Oh, that's the one that was...
1: the apology plant.
0: That was taking over the entire room, though.
1: Yeah.
0: It was getting pretty large.
1: No, this was tiny. Do you even know? Have you even been to my office here at work?
0: Oh, I thought it was at home.
1: No.
0: Oh, okay, never mind.
1: That's my aloe vera plant. She's exploded, man. She's got some Diana Ross looking.
0: So I'm very sorry for your loss on your plant, Chelsea.
1: No, it's fine.
0: Maybe you should have taken it to the houseplant hospital.
1: I'm just saying, all my plants at home are thriving. All of them are doing great.
0: You missed what I said.
1: What?
0: The houseplant hospital.
1: What's the houseplant hospital?
0: There's such a thing, believe it or not. It's the Hilda Houseplant Hospital.
1: Can they help my lavender plant?
0: They allow people to drop off their struggling plants for a little leafy medical care.
1: They bring them back to life?
0: See, what happens is owners like you that are killing their plants, they bring them in for a consultation where the staff, they look over the plant, the history. They ask questions like, how long have you had it?
1: Yeah.
0: What are the symptoms? What have you noticed?
1: Mm.
0: And then the what they do is they take it in. They put it in its own room. They clean it up. They treat it for what's wrong. And then they call you back.
1: Like they do on Pokemon when your Pokemon gets hurt. You drop it off at the hospital and then you pick it up when it's back to full restoration.
0: That's a little bit different. That's a video game. But
1: well, I mean, it translates.
0: So you get to take your plants home just to probably neglect them again and half kill them and then bring them back.
1: No, I got to tell you, the only one that's not doing good at home is my dang lavender tree. She's sad.
0: Is that the one on the floor?
1: That's the one that's leaning way over was out on the patio and dying.
0: Oh, I saw that one. It was like horizontal next to the aloe vera plant.
1: Yeah.
0: I knew something was wrong, but I wasn't
1: either
0: gonna mess
1: with
0: it.
1: Trying to make out with the aloe vera plant or it's trying to die.
0: I thought the dogs tried eating it and that's why it's knocked over.
1: No, I don't keep plants for my dogs to eat them.
0: Chelsea, bring that to the houseplant hospital. They'll take care of it a couple of weeks. You'll go get it, pick it up, bring it back.
1: With a toe tag?
0: All is good. I don't know if there's a... They got to be charging money for this houseplant hospital.
1: Well, obviously.
0: What price tag can you put on this stupid plant, though?
1: I would love for them to be able to revitalize a plant versus, like, throwing them out. I remember at my one work, the same aloe vera plant that I have downstairs, housekeeping threw it away because they thought it was dying. So I pulled it out of the trash after a weekend of it sitting in the trash, and now it's the same one.
0: Wow, you're a modern life hero.
1: That is now thriving at home.
0: Well, because it was on the brink of death.
1: I could resurrect it from the trash.
0: It was in a waste receptacle, for crying out loud. Of course it has.
1: That succulent, I think it just didn't want to live here at work anymore.
0: It has a new vision for life. It appreciates life now that it was almost thrown away.
1: So am I like a plant nurse? Could I work at the hospital?
0: No, do not ask Chelsea plant questions. She kills a lot of plants.
1: That's not true. We're living off the land.
0: We're living off the land, of course. You're killing...
1: It's just that one lavender plant that should be relieving stress, but it's giving stress.
0: We have salads for breakfast, lunch, and dinner every single day because we're living off the land in our patio. So, yeah, the struggle is real, my friends.
1: You are salty today.
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13: 97K. Lows dip down to about 58 tonight under partly cloudy skies. Winds out of the southwest, 8 to 15 miles per hour. A blend of clouds and sun again tomorrow. Daytime highs approaching 90. Mainly clear tomorrow night, lows around 55. Lots of sunshine and dry Friday. Clouds on the increase by Saturday. Upper 70s Friday. Low 80s by Saturday. I'm meteorologist Paul Frombly on 97 Kick. Right now, 82.

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0: for Chris and Chelsea's Truth, Truth, or Trash. Two of the following are true, one is not. Can you pick out the trash?
1: All right, here we go. Since I keep losing at this game, Chelsea has control of these statements, and she puts me to the test.
2: I'm trying to simplify them.
1: So the theme today is what? Midwest what?
2: Midwestern states. Just some Midwestern facts. Or are they?
1: I watch a lot of documentaries, history things, mm-hmm. So I'm probably going to do good at this one today.
2: And I'm going to pick Minnesota and North Dakota specifically.
1: All right, let's do it. Minnesota, North Dakota. Mm-hmm. Here we go. What's statement number one? Two are true, one is false.
2: That's right. North Dakota grows more sunflowers than any other state in the nation, producing over 1 billion pounds of sunflower seeds every single year.
1: Fun fact, I just harvest some sunflowers in Farming Simulator on my PS5.
2: And I just ate half a bag that were dill pickle flavored.
1: Hey, because of me, that's why you're enjoying them, Chelsea.
2: Thank you. Thank you for your service. All right. Minnesota has more total shoreline than California, Florida, and Hawaii combined.
1: With all the 10,000 plus lakes.
2: Mm-hmm.
1: Okay.
2: And last one. Fargo, North Dakota was originally named Northern Crossing before city leaders changed it in 1872 to honor the founder of Wells Fargo.
1: That sounds believable. A lot of different facts in there, though. Like, you're not just going to change the year by like 1 year, are you?
2: No, I'm not going to change the year. I'm not going to do that to you. I'm not going to do it.
1: Because that's pretty sad.
2: I know. You know what else is sad? Your track record.
1: It is very sad. I've lost like 2 or 3 days in a row now. It's getting old.
2: These are interesting, though, aren't they?
1: Yeah. What was number one again? I'm kind of leaning towards that one, I think.
2: North Dakota grows more sunflowers than any other state in the nation, producing over 1 billion pounds of sunflower seeds every year.
1: Did you say a billion? With a B?
2: With a B. Over 1 billion pounds.
1: Huh.
2: You know how many sunflower seeds?
1: And those are just the seeds too, right?
2: Those are just the seeds. It's not the flower.
1: Okay.
2: Farmer Chris.
1: By the way, the harvester is a pretty complex machine. I didn't know that.
2: It is. It has to be to pick all those seeds out.
1: And number two has the shoreline. That sounds believable. Now number one sounds believable. Number two sounds believable. And number three, again, real quick, was what?
2: Fargo, North Dakota was originally named Northern Crossing before city leaders changed its name in 1872 to honor the founder of Wells Fargo.
1: I always thought they changed the name after the movie came out. Fargo.
2: You're terrible.
1: Fun fact, I've never seen Fargo in its entirety.
2: Honey, how would they change the name to Fargo if the movie is about the city named Fargo?
1: I was trying to create a joke, Chelsea. Went over your head, apparently. So. That was a false statement for me.
2: Good save.
1: I don't know. These statements are stupid.
2: You're stupid.
1: It's either one or three.
2: Okay.
1: To start right now, I think number two is true. So go ahead and tell me that number two is true.
2: Really?
1: Don't do what you did yesterday.
2: Minnesota has more total shoreline than California, Florida, and Hawaii combined.
1: Oh, you said combined?
2: Yeah.
1: Well, I don't know. I'm going to think about this for a second.
2: I think you should.
1: You're not going to. You don't want me to go somewhere else. That's probably. You know what? That's probably it. Man, I don't know anymore. All right, so you can text and I can read texts that are coming in. If you want to help me out like you did yesterday, which was a real big help. If you want to help me out, 320-656-9453. Your texts will roll in right now. I'll read your text and I'll come back and I'll give you the trash statement. And
2: no Googling.
1: We'll see if I can take back control of the game and put Chelsea to the test tomorrow.
2: We'll see.
1: We'll do that. The conclusion of Chris and Chelsea's Truth or Trash is coming up next.
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0: Chris and Chelsea's Truth or Trash.
1: All right, three statements. Two are true, one is false. To win, all I need to do is identify the false or trash statement from the following three. Once again, if you would, please.
2: So, statement one. North Dakota grows more sunflowers than any other state in the nation, producing over 1 billion pounds of sunflower seeds every single year. Statement two, Minnesota has more total shoreline than California, Florida, and Hawaii combined. And statement three, Fargo, North Dakota was originally named Northern Crossing before city leaders changed it in 1872 to honor the founder of Wells Fargo.
1: Oh, you betcha.
2: Yeah.
1: All right, number three, I'm going to say is true.
2: You're going to say statement number three is true.
1: Number three is true.
2: Final answer?
1: Yep.
2: No.
1: No. You're joking, right?
2: I'm not joking.
1: What the? Same thing happened yesterday. I tried to eliminate one and then I totally got it wrong. You tried to sway me at number two. You conniving little.
2: Okay. North Dakota dominates the sunflower market, harvesting over 1 billion pounds a year for snacks, oil, and birdseed.
1: I was starting to think that was true.
2: They dominate, yes.
1: Really?
2: It's true.
1: I didn't know that.
2: And, yes, when you add all of Minnesota's lakefronts plus Superior, Chris, they have roughly 90,000 miles of shoreline, beating out ocean coasts of California, Florida, and Hawaii combined.
1: I was trying to say that was true, and I was going to eliminate that one, but you told me not to.
2: No, don't be mad
1: at me. So technically, I would have been correct on that one.
2: You were correct, but then you weren't. And so Fargo was named after Wells Fargo, but its original name wasn't Northern Crossing. It was actually Central Point.
1: Well, that's even worse, in my opinion. I'm just saying.
2: That's true.
1: So number three is false?
2: Number three is false.
1: Wow. The shoreline one, like Hawaii, I'm not worried about. Hawaii's not that big when it comes to shoreline.
2: It ain't.
1: Like, there's a couple of lakes that probably take that one.
2: Minnesota's got 11,842 lakes. What? And Lake Superior.
1: Why don't they call it the land of 11,000 lakes then?
2: Town. Well, more than 10, because they keep discovering them. Plus, there's actually underground lakes as well.
1: Well, hopefully everybody learned something today at my expense.
2: There you go. Oh, Chris, come on, dude.
1: I'm going to stop eliminating things. That just adds insult to injury.
2: Yes.
1: It's just, that's what you're doing right now. You're just toying with me.
2: Hit the button.
1: I don't want to hit the darn button.
2: Do it.
3: Shame. Ugh. Shame.
1: Ugh.
3: Shame.
1: Are you wagging your finger at me? How dare you?
2: I am. It doesn't feel very good.
1: That's adding insult to injury.
2: This is getting even with you for the 3 weeks that you shamed me nonstop with no mercy.
1: Can we go back to just me hosting the game forever?
2: No, we're going
1: That's
2: back.
1: The way I created it. That's the way it was intended.
2: Until
1: I opened my stupid man big mouth.
2: Hey, everybody heard it.
1: All right. I'll try to do better tomorrow, I promise.
2: We're going to have fun. How about we talk about food? We'll do food tomorrow.
1: Whatever.
2: Yeah, it'll be fun.
1: Why don't you do facts about me? I'll probably still lose.
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12: Lows dip down to about 58 tonight under partly cloudy skies. Winds out of the southwest, 8 to 15 miles per hour. A blend of clouds and sun again tomorrow. Daytime highs approaching 90. Mainly clear tomorrow night. Lows around 55. Lots of sunshine and dry Friday. Clouds on the increase by Saturday. Upper 70s Friday. Low 80s by Saturday. I'm meteorologist Paul Frombly on 97 KICK. Right now, 82.

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0: So I guess people are making a huge mistake when they grab the cooler straight from a hot garage or outside or wherever you store it.
1: Right.
0: And then they fill it with ice immediately.
1: Okay, now that you're saying this out loud, it's making sense. I would think you'd want to cool it off as soon as possible.
0: You're supposed to.
1: Yeah.
0: And a lot of people don't, just because they don't have the time probably, or it's a lot of work.
1: I suppose it's insulated.
0: You have to think and plan ahead, right?
1: Yeah, so it's actually still retaining heat is what you're saying after sitting in a hot garage.
0: Here's a pro tip from an expert.
1: Okay.
0: A few hours before packing your cooler, whether you pull it out of the hot garage or outside, wherever it may be, you pre-chill it with a bag of ice or frozen water bottles.
1: Ooh.
0: And then those frozen water bottles can actually pull double duty because they'll melt as
1: it goes. So smart.
0: But if you cool down your cooler before putting the ice in, it's not going to melt nearly as fast. And it helps the efficiency. Like, I just got a cooler not too long ago that's supposed to last like 7 days.
1: It's a beast. It looks like a refrigerator.
0: It never keeps the ice for 7 days. It'll go 3 or 4, but then again, you have to put it in conditions that are favorable. You can't leave it out in the sun or outside, you know?
1: And this one was sitting in the shade for a long time. I do gotta say, I was impressed after day 4. It was still cool inside.
0: Right.
1: Yeah, that was pretty impressive.
0: So, but if you put a bag of ice, isn't the bag of ice going to start melting as if you just put ice in anyway?
1: Right.
0: Isn't that how you normally cool it? It just seems like it's an extra step that isn't needed.
1: You're at least...
0: I don't know.
1: But I remember some of the coolers that we had that were sitting outside, especially after unpacking after festivals. I opened up and I just remember like this rush of heat and I was like, oh my gosh.
0: Yeah.
1: There was even a can of pop that was in there.
0: Yeah.
1: That dropped and it exploded. Hot pop explodes. So I was like, wow, that got really hot in there. So it did make sense. So I did bring it inside to let it cool down first because I knew we were using it again.
0: By the way, what is the proper way you should load a cooler? Do you put a little bit of ice in the bottom first?
1: Yeah.
0: And then do you put the cans in?
1: Yep.
0: And just let them go all over the place?
1: I know you like to put all the product in and then cover it with ice so that you have to dig through half of Antarctica to get a can.
0: But I use gaps in between most of the cans so the ice can fall down in there and cool the cans quicker. Mm. Like, everybody has a way they load the cooler. I don't think there's any right or wrong. But I would think the most efficient way is put down like a small layer of ice and then dump your product, your cans or bottles, whatever it may be. Then put a little bit more ice.
1: I always leave space in between.
0: And if it's big enough, put another layer of ice. It's like making lasagna, except you're doing it with your cooler. It sounds weird, I know.
1: Now we put down the ricotta. Now we put down the herbs.
0: But I do.
1: A little more sauce.
0: Like when I put stuff in the cooler, like I'll put a layer of this whole box of something, then I'll put ice, then a layer of this. And yeah, you don't get to the good stuff, whatever the bottom layer is, until later on in the day. So I get it.
1: Yeah.
0: Maybe I'm just doing it wrong. I don't know. Maybe I'm overthinking this.
1: The art of packing a cooler.
0: Makes me thirsty, though. I want a beer.
1: I mean, I do like those coolers, though.
0: It's the show.

0: So did you know you can actually bring a hammock into the airport?
1: What are you talking about?
0: And laying in it, waiting for your flight?
1: There's no trees to attach a hammock.
0: It's perfectly legal, according to the TSA, to bring a hammock into the airport through security, as long as it fits in a carry-on bag, obviously.
1: Right.
0: And you have to get approval before you hang it between a couple of pillars. So if you're in an airport that has a couple of pillars that are the right distance apart.
1: Like what?
0: Technically, you could hang your hammock there and take a nap
1: would
0: in it.
1: Would it be a tripping hazard? Do you know how much space a hammocks are like, what, 12 feet long?
0: That's why you got to get approval. Now,
1: stupid.
0: Will they all approve? It has to be in an area that people are not trying to navigate through, obviously.
1: My brain cells popping. And they're not even that comfortable.
0: And they're tough to get into because I always fall out of the ones that I try to get in back
1: they
0: in the
1: take
0: day.
1: Once you're in, it's kind of nice. It's like you're being like rocked to sleep.
0: Oh, it is
1: like a little baby again.
0: Like you ever laid in a hammock with the ocean in the background, like you're on the beach with the breeze and then the seagulls. It's really nice.
1: I've only in a backyard up at the cabin, but that's nice.
0: With siblings screaming. Yeah.
1: Yeah. And then flipping you over.
0: Yeah. Sounds relaxing.
1: Mm-hmm. So awesome.

0: I just wanna be burned.
1: The Valley's hit country.
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14: Lows dip down to about 58 tonight under partly cloudy skies. Winds out of the southwest, 8 to 15 miles per hour. A blend of clouds and sun again tomorrow. Daytime highs approaching 90. Mainly clear tomorrow night. Lows around 55. Lots of sunshine and dry Friday. Clouds on the increase by Saturday. Upper 70s Friday. Low 80s by Saturday. I'm meteorologist Paul Frombly on 97 Kick. Right now, it's 80 degrees.
15: This is my country.

0: So have you heard about the human fridge?
1: Ooh, this sounds weird.
0: It was just launched, not in America.
1: Of course not.
0: But it's hot most places in the world right now.
1: Is it a fridge that you actually put humans in?
0: Yeah, it's an innovative way to cool down, according to the guy that invented it. It's
1: live humans. Okay.
0: It's a new device that the name is the human fridge.
1: It sounds weird.
0: Couldn't come up with a better name than that. It's a 7-foot stainless steel refrigerator designed for the sole purpose of cooling off overheated humans.
1: Weird. Okay, so they open the fridge door, they step in, and then what happens?
0: Think of it as a refrigerated cabinet that you find in like a mortuary.
1: Yeah, that's gross.
0: But you don't have to be dead to get in it and use it.
1: Thank God. Okay.
0: People say in just 10 minutes, the fridge can cool off your entire body.
1: Wow.
0: And leave you feeling invigorated.
1: Okay.
0: Now, here in the States, they have something called a cryo chamber. I've been in one of these before. You go to this like health spa, and then they basically kind of...
1: Those are sub-zero temps, though.
0: It gets down to like 212 degrees temporarily for a little bit of time.
1: Yeah.
0: I was in those. It's cold for the most part. Your feet get the coldest, probably.
1: Yeah.
0: And you keep your hands up when you're in there. And make sure it's not like, tanning.
1: It's to slow down your cells.
0: Unlike tanning salons, you don't get totally naked in these for obvious reasons.
1: Okay, Chris, TMI.
0: I'm just saying you got to leave like your boxers or you got to put something over the parts that you don't want exposed to negative 212 Fahrenheit temperatures. I'm just saying. And they tell you this too. It's not. And there's somebody there that's actually monitoring you while you're standing in this thing with your head sticking out of it.
1: He's a new man, Chelsea. Telling myself that
0: it helps your muscles. Actually, it was great, except for the fact that you had to pay for it.
1: Well, I gotta say, we used to stick our heads in the refrigerator back in the 90s to cool down. This just makes more sense.
0: It still works if you want to do that.

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